0: It's Nightly with Jade and Tyler. Welcome to the group chat. If you're here, you are already in. And look, some questions, some debates honestly have no right answer, but me and Tyler will go back and forth about them for an hour. More hit music on the way and plenty more fun conversations. Tyler, how you feeling tonight?
1: You know, I'm feeling good because the weekend, it starts on a Thursday night here with Nightly with Jade and Tyler. We got Thursday night football on my television here in the studio. We got the snacks and we got the vibes. Coming up this hour, the number one song of the country, Taylor Swift, Patient Zero. Also, we'll get you Olivia Rodrigo's stupid song. Kicking it off right now, Teddy Swims, Mr. Know-It-All.

and you're hearing my new song here first, Hate That I Made You Love Me. With your evening vibe, Nightly with Jade and Tyler.

0: Spooky season, it is officially here. It's Nightly with Jade and Tyler, and that means pumpkin season is here with it. Jade, I don't think I've ever asked you this question. Maybe I haven't, just forgot. Are you a pumpkin spice girl? I know you drink a lot of coffee, but are you drinking PSLs?
1: I just love that you called it PSLs. I'm totally stealing that. Have never had a pumpkin spice latte, but one of my fondest memories growing up is like my mom would get a real pumpkin and we'd carve it. It would literally fold into itself because it had no, you know, structure after that. But we used to always toast those pumpkin seeds and then put a little salt on them. I love that. But I've never had any pumpkin spice anything.
0: Well, this is something I never thought I'd be talking about on the radio. There's a company that created a pumpkin spice themed casket for your loved ones who never want to be out with pumpkin spice. You know, they always have pumpkin spice with them.
1: I knew the cult was a real thing, but taking it into the next life is actually wild. What do we mean by pumpkin spice casket?
0: Well, a company called Titan Casket created a pumpkin spice themed casket for your loved ones who never want to be without the pumpkin spice. In the online ad, they say, pumpkin spice forever. PSL season doesn't have to end when you do. They direct people to pumpkinspicecasket.com. And I don't know how much caskets cost. I've never looked one up, but the pumpkin spice casket costs $1,600.
1: Wait, that can't be right. Is that an addition onto the regular casket? Because caskets are expensive. It's expensive to die. So they're just seasoning us. Okay.
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0: So a teacher, she's gone viral for taking her lunch, which is only 20 minutes, and sitting by herself across the campus rather than spending any lunches with her coworkers that are all joining in together to share a lunch.
1: And what are the people having a problem with?
0: Coworkers started calling her grumpy and antisocial when really she just wants to eat lunch outside. And you know what? I can't blame her. And you know, here in the building, we're all kind of just way too busy anyways. So I eat lunch the majority alone in my car.
1: You got to think about having 1,000 freaking students come through your classroom a day, the attention that they need, not only just educationally, but sometimes with their personal issues. Any chance you get to run away and have a moment to yourself is a great one, so you can kind of recenter. I don't see the problem. I feel like I do the same thing.
0: I'm on the same side as well. Like, leave me alone. Let me eat my lunch. Let me watch a little Netflix on my phone and relax.

0: tonight. 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
2: It's Nightly with Jade and Tyler. And honestly, the more and more time goes on and I see Benny Blanco be a guest star on any TV show or podcast show, I'm always going to stop my scroll because he stays dropping gems. And I can see why Selena chose him. He seems like somebody who's easy to unpack with behind closed doors.
3: Yeah, he seems like he's just one of us. He's just a normal, everyday person just with a skill of writing, producing, and singing songs.
2: And making diamond hits, for sure.
3: Yes. Him, he's got a new book out called F Failure. It just dropped today, actually. He explains in an interview with the Today Show that a lot of us are afraid to fail. And I think that's kind of true.
4: A lot of people are scared to fail, you know? Today, we're in a time where everything you do is on display. You know, you post something, it's like live for everyone. A lot of people are embarrassed to make that first step.
3: Which is very true. I feel like a lot of us are scared and we put ourselves out there only to get hurt. In this interview, he continued to say that he wants to fail every day because if he's not failing, he's not trying.
2: It's so important that any of the young people that are listening to us really, really absorb that. It's kind of an inevitable part of wanting to become anything that you want to be. Whatever your dreams are, you're going to go through the awkward phase of figuring it out. Or maybe you have huge dreams and expectations and it's hard to execute because you don't yet have those resources. You've just got to start somewhere. But I really do pray for the young people today because when we were growing up, we had a little bit of taste of that with some social platforms, but YouTube was probably the biggest. Now, every step of the way, we're seeing the development happen in real time. And even the biggest of the biggest, they get it the worst. I can't even imagine the mental health of some of these celebrities, but don't let it stifle you from even putting yourself out there or just hiding the dream that you have because the people with the biggest, most negative opinions, they do that because they're sitting from the sidelines. Anyone who's trying is going to cheer you on because they can relate from that place. You got to get past the thinking of your hometown, you know, small-minded people, and maybe even your coworkers, your social circle. If you feel a calling, you've got to follow it.
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8: One thing about it, two things for sure. At this time of night, things start to get a little bizarre. It's Nightly with Jaden Tyler. Welcome in. Get comfortable. It's a judgment-free zone, but we are kind of judging. Anytime Tyler says, I have a story, you probably want to put your phone down and tap it. That's the energy tonight.
9: Yeah, and my stories usually go off the rails, so I apologize. Coming up this hour, we got today's biggest hits like Tyla, She Did It Again. Also, Malcolm Todd earrings. Let's kick it off with Dominic Fike, Baby Doll.
10: I can't.

0: We're into the early stages of spooky season, and I'm not mad at it. I'm ready for 50-degree weather. I'm ready for haunted houses, corn mazes. What's your favorite thing in spooky season, Jade?
1: I love a good hoodie, an excuse to to wear a really good fluffy jacket and be super bundled up. I love some apple cider, anything warm, hot chocolate with tons of whipped cream on top.
0: That reminds me, gentlemen, keep your hoodie on your, keep it strapped because your girl's going to take it.
1: Yes, I will.
0: Well, there is a woman on TikTok. She's warning parents about a pumpkin decoration called Jabbering Jack that sings a raunchy song.
1: Ooh.
0: Jack sings, "Come closer, I have a kiss for you, and it tastes like pumpkin pie." And it goes on longer and longer than it should go.
2: Who wants to be wicked for one night? Do I look mesmerizing in this light? This villainous facade is just because I'm shy. 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

0: How would you like to scream all night? Morbid and nefarious. Oh, freaky pumpkin, eh?
1: The founder put out a statement saying it was meant to be humorous and not something that was intended to be analyzed by kids. But now he understands that kids were likely going to hear this song. He considered it inappropriate. He said they can't remove the song now. They're already developing new versions for next Halloween season, and the song will be replaced.
0: I'm not going to lie. That pumpkin is hilarious, and this is something my man would definitely bring home. Don't think it's for the kids. It's for the adults that like to have fun.
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0: Women spend good money trying to get rid of more of what men are now intentionally trying to get rid of. It's Nightly with Jade and Tyler, and apparently it's all in the name of looking more masculine. Tyler, please explain this one to me.
1: Yeah, it's funny you say that. Just like eyelashes or eyebrows, whenever I go and get my my skincare done at my spa salon, they're always like, does your girlfriend not tell you to take care of those? And they're like, I have to do it. Like, I have to trim your eyebrows because I know you won't.
0: Nothing gives me more of a thrill than spotting a little bit of unibrow and taking a tiny little razor or wax strip to it. Bring that here.
1: Well, now there's a new trend among young men, and I'm thinking, I guess, clavicular for this because he's maxing everything now. Men are trimming their eyelashes to make themselves look more masculine.
0: Now, I've heard of people like shaving their hair and lashes because in some cultures they'll do that when people are like younger babies because they think that they'll grow back fuller and thicker. But just cutting them down because you're trying to knock off a little femininity, a little flirtation around the eyes, it boggles me. Why would you cut your lashes?
1: Yeah, back in the day, some men would just grow a beard or we'd get tattoos or lift weights. But yeah, according to the internet, a growing number of young men across the world are following a bizarre beauty trend that has them shaving their eyelashes for a more masculine look.
0: We're losing it left and right.
1: They don't usually cut them all the way off, but some carefully trim to make them look more masculine and not feminine.
0: If you're doing a chop straight across, they're going to look so blunt, like there's going to be a line. Because, you know, naturally they have those little feathered flares. So it's going to look wild, like a botched job, like a kid that took scissors to their bangs. Fellas, I don't know if I support this.
1: I'm not.

0: Random stock photo of a stranger.
1: How does that even happen?
0: You know, like the ones they show on TV or on the internet, it's like, yeah, your real ID has to look like this. It's probably one of those because more than 8,000 Michigan residents who recently applied for a new driver's license got an ID with a photo of a stranger. They also had the same birthday, January 12th, 1967. And their real name isn't listed on the back. It's just a dummy text like last name, first name, and middle. So apparently somebody screwed up at the DMV.
1: Big time. Because you know everybody hates going to the DMV. I won't lie. I lost my license a couple of months ago. I feel like you did too sometime this summer. But they've gotten a little more swift, a little quicker. But after the preparation, because you know nobody ever likes their driver's license photo, after having to go through that and then you're waiting weeks to get it delivered, that would suck.
0: Yeah, why are the workers at the DMV also in a bad mood? They're like the TSA at the airports, like Drewski did a skit where he's yelling at people like, put your shoes in the bin now. Why are we so angry all the time?

0: could ever say.
1: So we had this listener call in the other night, and her name was Nicole, but she spelled it with two L's. And I was like, oh, that's interesting. I've never seen a Nicole with two L's. And she was like, neither have I. It was a mistake that they put on my ID. And I was like, so when you went to the DMV, they messed that up? She was like, no, in the hospital. They wrote the wrong thing on my birth certificate. I was like, that's kind of wild.
2: You know what else is wild? Thousands of people in Michigan, they were issued driver's licenses with a random

0: tonight I'm gonna be rockin'.
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3: So I was doing a contest giving out tickets for Taylor Swift and the Eras Tour years ago, and I got a phone call like 10 minutes later from a kid, and he was like, hey, what's that beep, beep, beep, beep when I try to call? And I was like, kid, that's a busy signal. He goes, what's that? Obviously, cell phones don't have busy signals.
4: That actually hasn't crossed my mind until you just said that right now.
3: So it went viral on scarymommy.com. A mother comes up with a list of things her kids can't believe she had to do as a child.
4: Oh, let's hear it.
3: Going to the bathroom without a smartphone.
4: That is hilarious that we do take our phone into the bathroom like it's a freaking digital magazine and scroll until our legs are numb.
3: Pick up a phone without knowing who was calling. 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
3: Especially like in high school dating, you had the house phone. 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
3: Dial a rotary phone.
4: Oh my God. When I used to go to my grandma's and see that, I was like, I want one of these.
3: 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We, like Gen X's, they didn't have a lot of those things.
4: Yo, if you had a Garmin, like one of those Tom Toms or Magellans, you had money, honey.
3: And also the last one here, wait until Saturday to watch cartoons. I mean, now when my girlfriend leaves the house, she puts on Paw Patrol for her dog every time. 24/7, 365. We didn't get cartoons until Saturday morning.
4: Paw Patrol is hilarious. I do be putting on a little Bluey or K-pop Demon Hunters from Mochi and Marley.
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0: everyone.
1: If you're just joining us, you fell into the perfect spot. It's Nightly with Jade and Tyler. And look, your day has had enough access to you. So has your email and so has that phone. For the next couple hours, you're off the clock and in our group chat. We've got the stories everybody's talking about on the timeline and the conversations that go wherever they go.
2: 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Coming up this hour, man, we got some music. The Beaches, Edge of the Earth. Also, Stella Lefty, Boston. Let's kick it off with Ariana Grande, Pedal, on Nightly with Jade and Tyler. Jennifer.

0: sew a button, 2, change a tire, 3, change a baby's diaper.
1: Tyler, I'm cackling. Change the diaper, confident I can handle that. I'm going to take care of that beautiful baby. Sew a button might be a little bit of a botched job, but I can definitely hold that down. Now, here's where you lost me, and this is where all the money just flew out the window. Changing a tire, Lord, if I ever got stranded on a rural road, it's over for me. I'm just going to die right there in the field because I don't even know where to begin. Do you know how to do these things?
0: I could probably sew a button. I definitely know how to change a tire because I've done it many times. And changing a baby's diaper, I would just like wrap a blanket or a towel under it and then like clothespin it. That's changing a diaper, right?
1: That's giving more of like a children's storybook. We got Pampers. We got Huggies. But it sounds like you got this. We know who won that $1,000.
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0: Tyler, I saw this meme the other night that could not have been more relatable. It said, when you're at work and you overshare and then you go home and panic and overthink about that all night about having said too much. Meanwhile, if a coworker does that with you, you feel so much closer because you're like, oh, thank God, finally a normal conversation. And I'm like, that's so real.
1: You want to give yourself a health boost? Tell someone a secret, because they say telling a secret of your own, whether to a friend, a loved one, or a virtual stranger, it can be good for your health. Self-disclosure has repeatedly been found to boost one's immune system and reduce shame and guilt.
0: I totally agree. I think that a lot of times we kind of look out at the world and we're like, God, how are people keeping it together? Like, how does everybody have so much energy? How are they knocking out all the things that they need to do? And when you have that good little one-on-one where you both can just like vent and dish it out and be like, I'm going through it. It's such a bonding moment. I love it. You've reached the next level of friendship when you share a little secret with your coworkers.
1: I just found our next side hustle. And unfortunately, I'm telling millions of people. We have an app where people can just tell strangers secrets.
0: Ooh, that would be tea, honey. Hopefully people wouldn't be submitting fake stories, but can you imagine the stuff that people would dish? That would be a juicy app. Refresh, refresh, refresh.
1: Like chat roulette, but for telling secrets.
0: I love that.

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2: The mealtime habit that is causing friction between couples, eating speed. Are you a fast eater? Are you a slow eater?
3: I am a speedy eater. And honestly, I feel like it's a habit that I picked up because my dad used to be the same way. He would get stuff super hot out of the microwave and like having to blow it while he's also inhaling it. And I'm the same way. Like if we go through the drive-through, you know, the people that are just like, they don't want you to open up the food in the car. Like just wait till we get home. I have to eat it immediately. Those fries will not be the same when we get to the crib. How are you and your girlfriend if you're sitting across the table? Who's finishing first?
2: Yeah, we go to the Texas Roadhouse a lot. We love that place. We both get the same thing. Barbecue chicken. I just get a loaded baked potato. She gets a potato. And I'll be three bites in. I look at her plate, gone. Devoured. Like a bunch of wildebeest. You ladies just scarfing it down.
3: You might not see it on the outside, but we sure got somewhere to put it. That's funny.
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0: The night officially begins right here. Welcome in to Nightly with Jade and Tyler. I hope most of your day is done. You probably got your phone in your hand, or you're thinking about what's going to be cooking for dinner or where you're going to slide through. Let me tell you, the group chat is about to get really interesting. If you're here, you're already in it.
1: Yeah, just don't look at my boys' group chat. It gets a little out of control in there. Coming up this hour, we'll get you Dominic Fike baby doll. Also, new rosé, new trick. And we'll kick off your Thursday night with Olivia Rodrigo's stupid song on Nightly with Jade and Tyler.

0: We're in a unique territory for colleges. It's Nightly with Jade and Tyler. Jade, be honest. In college, did you party a lot? Did you do some crazy partying? Or were you more just chill, laid back, went to school, got it done?
1: Not really. I love to be at a party, hanging out with my little circle, seeing if my crush was finna pull up. But I didn't even drink till my 22nd birthday, and I hated it. 21st birthday, I bought so many handles, so many bottles. They were for my friends. But I will tell you, when my sister was at the University of Georgia, I cried tears. I was so scared. Every time I clicked on her Snapchat, it looked like that was going to be her last night on Earth. The things that I saw her doing were just too wild. And as a big sister, I was clutching my pearls, but I didn't get too crazy.
0: Well, now the latest trend on college campuses is a wellness darty.
1: Break that down for me, because what the hell is a darty?
0: So that's a daytime party, which I like. I'm down for daytime boozing, but it doesn't have booze. Instead, it's got Pilates, yoga, a run, an ice bath, or maybe getting a coffee or a matcha afterwards.
1: This is so like influencer effect coded. I'm actually getting jealous now that we didn't have this when I was in school. Pushing health, positivity, and wellness. You gotta love it. That's a parent's dream, sending their kids off to college.
0: Apparently, they're picking up popularity at schools like the University of Miami, Florida, Syracuse, University of Alabama. So some pretty big schools. I don't see frats ever going away, but I do see a bigger number of people having wellness darties.
1: Like, I'm so tickled by that, thinking about the boys. Like, hey, let's go get some matcha and don't forget to bring the yoga mat. Kind of living for it. Definitely a long way from where millennials were. I guess it's no like Project X as well. Yeah, shout out to the frats for holding down the old recipes.
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0: It's Nightly with Jade and Tyler. And Jade, you would say your guy, your man is a man's man, right?
1: As soon as I met him, I stopped calling my dad for all of the little things in life and just started asking my man. That's what I knew.
0: So according to the folks at Glamour, they put signs on telling that he's a man. He's like a man. The first one knows when a suit is required. He owns one, wears it without complaining.
1: Knowing how to dress for the occasion is definitely an important thing. Because let's be real, people judge. And it's nothing more embarrassing than having a man that is embarrassing you just because of his fit.
0: Your mother loves him?
1: It just ain't gonna work if she don't.
0: He drives fast, but safe enough that can let you fall asleep on a passenger side.
1: That's a funny one. Sometimes my man be driving like we in a golf cart, and I'm like, whoa.
0: Every so often, you catch a glimpse of the little boy he used to be.
1: That is my favorite freaking one you just named on this list. It literally makes my heart stop. Yes, love that.
0: And is able to carry a child on his shoulders without bumping her or his head on a door frame. We've talked about this before. I'm an emotional guy. I've cried in front of her many times, but I always tell her, I'll fight a tiger. I'll fight a bear. I don't care. I'll rip its head off with my bare hands.
1: I'm not gonna lie, you just raised the bar with that one.
0: That's me. I'm a man.
1: You're ready to go toe-to-toe in the jungle with a bear or a lion over the love of your life. Ladies, if he's not texting you back, you gotta dead him after hearing this. I could

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0: A couple of people around us are starting to get a little sick. I'm getting a tickle in my throat. And you know, every time the seasons change, allergies on deck. Rumors of the strep are moving around. Are you feeling all right? Because I'm starting to get scared that I'm going to lose my voice within the next week.
1: No, my terrible time, and it's getting worse and worse every year. And I take 1,900 pills. I got the eye drops. I got the nose spray.
0: Yep.
1: April, May, I am miserable. So you might be carrying the show for 2 months, Jay.

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3: You know, we like to entertain you with stupid criminals on this show that they get arrested for doing something incredibly stupid.
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3: So I don't know if you saw this. It happened a couple weeks ago, but it's kind of gone viral now, where there was a man in New Hampshire. He goes by the name of Nestor Roman II. He faces multiple charges after authorities said, get this, he stole the fire truck, crashed it several miles from his home because that fire truck was putting a fire at his home.
4: I am so confused. 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Because how would you need help putting out the fire at your home where you lay your head down, you snatch the vehicle that has the water that they need to set out said fire, and then you take off and wreck it? Buddy, what was going on?
3: Yeah, as firefighters battled the flames, Roman allegedly got into the Whitefield Fire and Rescue truck and drove away shortly before 5 a.m. So you know he was on something that good.
4: His intrusive thoughts definitely took over.
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give the satisfaction asking how you're doing now. How's the castle built of people you pretend to care about? 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

drive to the top. I've been out of shape, taking out the box. I'm an astronaut. I blasted off the planet, rock that caused catastrophe, and it matters more because I had it. 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I'm automatic quarterback. I ain't talking second packet. 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

0: Okay, Nikki, what do you got for us? Some Amazon thing.
1: I was watching TikTok yesterday, and it turns out in Amazon, and I don't know if this is a newer feature or not, there is a section where they kind of just record information about you, and it's not like necessarily that creepy, but based on your purchases and your searches, they say this is kind of what we understand about you.
0: Oh, interesting.
1: So if you go into your Amazon account, the left top corner where it has the three lines and it says all...
0: Okay, hold on
1: you
0: a second.
1: Click on that.
0: And can anybody do this?
1: Maybe anyone can do this.
0: You're sitting in front of your computer.
1: And I did it on my phone as well, so it's either
0: it's
1: or. So yeah, hit
0: it's
1: that.
0: The three lines. Okay.
1: And then where it says "Hello, Dave," click at the very, very top.
0: Oh, hello, Dave.
1: Click that.
0: Okay. And am I going to embarrass myself?
1: No. This is weird. Yours looks very different than mine.
0: Okay.
1: What comes up? But essentially, there is a section that's called "About You."
0: Okay.
1: And I don't know why yours is missing it, but ordering shopping preferences is number one.
0: Okay.
1: You click on About You, and then you learn what Amazon has learned about you.
0: Okay.
1: So, like, mine, for example, says, like, likely lives in Indianapolis.
0: Okay, mine says likely lives in Westfield.
1: Yes, prefers Nespresso over coffee. And so mine, for, like, pretty normal for the most part, has a cat, da-da-da. But the one that, like, stuck out to me, which I thought was very silly, was that I have a sister who is a counselor, which
0: How does
1: is all
0: it know
1: true.
0: This?
1: And I think it's
0: How
1: because
0: it
1: I've ordered
0: that?
1: Gifts for her before. Oh, and then and also says my sister is a mother. And I just thought that was so bizarre, but people are finding really kind of strange ones in there.
0: Yeah, let me look and see if I can find anything.
1: If there was anything where you're going like, what a silly fact that it has, just based on your Amazon purchases.
0: Knows I like children's swimwear and RV maintenance and accessories. That makes sense. Oh, yeah, has a wife named Sarah, has a son named Noah. Oh, this is crazy.
1: I know, isn't it weird? Mine's like owns a cat.
0: Some people freak out about this. I'm like, it's fine. It helps me, you know.
1: Well, and none of it is things that aren't knowledge based. Like it's Amazon would know this because you're searching these items. But it says like, you know, like prioritizes healthcare type stuff like skin and beauty or prefers high ingredients when I cook, like that kind of a thing.
0: Mine really isn't. Takes children swimming regularly. So weird. Pizza making, homemade pizza.
1: Uh-huh.
0: Oh, that's so weird.
1: Established an intensive beauty routine.
2: That's very funny.
1: Does yours say anything interesting, Will?
2: Likely lives in Avon, prefers digital entertainment over physical media, video streaming, loves watching HBO Max.
0: That's so
2: is
0: hilarious.
2: Invested in the Apple ecosystem. This is all true. Has a school-aged child around 11, has a school-aged child around 6. These are true things. Two adults in the household, likely has a house.
0: Likely has a house.
2: Likely owns a Chevrolet C1500. That's true. That's the truck that we bought.
1: Oh, wow.
0: My gosh. That's hilarious.
2: And thinks I love working on cars.
0: Well, it's, always trying to fix that thing, right?
2: I ordered a bunch of parts for, and then maintains electric scooters.
0: Maintains.
1: Mine says I prefer modern minimalist home aesthetics, which is true.
0: Call in if you got any weird ones to the show.
1: Favors Chobani for Greek yogurt products.
0: Oh, that's funny. Likely has a garage.
1: Well, I do. Wow, so. Good guess.
2: For the amount that I shop off of Amazon, I'm surprised it doesn't have more detail.
1: Right, like
2: it doesn't get super nuanced. Yeah.
1: It just is like these weird little collections of like strange things it's decided about you.
2: Has professional audio and video equipment, yeah?
0: Yeah. Regularly replaces children's swimwear. I mean, what is this? I have a lot of children's
1: swimwear. Isn't that weird?
0: This might be weird. I don't know.
1: It's just kind of a silly little thing, but it made me laugh.
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0: I was just talking to Maria. Maria has a friend that does balloon animals for kids. Yeah, it's like parties or whatever. And he wants to donate his time at the Smiley Morning Show pumpkin drop.
2: That is so sweet.
4: That's rad.
0: Yeah. He used to work at Olive Garden back in the day and always would have a few balloons in his pocket.
2: It's a great idea.
0: It's just for kids that would be there, and he would make a balloon animal for them. It's really sweet.
4: Yeah.
0: So
4: I've seen that some restaurants would hire a balloon artist to come table to table on certain nights.
0: Yeah.
4: And it made it fun for the families.
0: But this guy just worked at Olive Garden. So he was just a server.
4: That he's just giving them a little extra razzle dazzle.
0: Yeah, a little razzle dazzle.
4: But I've seen restaurants have to bring in a whole guy to do it.
2: A whole balloon
4: They were
2: artist.
4: Lucky. Olive Garden realized how lucky they were to have him.
0: Yeah. Now, back in the day, before kids, I was so annoyed by the magician that would come by my table. I'm just drinking with my friends or whatever.
2: Oh, it's like, you didn't want it.
0: I don't want this.
2: Magic. Anyone who wants to do a magic trick around me can totally do one.
0: Yeah, I guess.
2: There was one time when Cole used to work here, our assistant producer.
0: Yeah.
2: That we were the only ones who liked magic, and everyone would make fun of us. But there was a magician that came to town, and we were both like, we're going to that magician. And we did, and it was so fun.
0: And I do love magic, but cards aren't my thing, really.
2: I pick a card?
0: I go back to Vegas, they're like... those big shows in Vegas. That was so much fun. The thing where they disappear people. David Copperfield.
4: Professional illusions. Yeah.
0: I like the illusion tricks.
2: I'm fine with all of it. I want to believe in magic so hard.
0: Yeah, I hear you.
4: I loved it. I mean, I love watching how they're done. There was like a show for a while that was like revealing the magician secret.
2: Oh, magicians hated that. Creepy mask.
4: Yeah.
2: Yes.
4: It was really cool to see how they create all of those illusions.
0: Oh, and then he was hiding behind a mask because he didn't want his magician friends to know.
2: The magicians would probably murder him.
0: Oh, yeah.
2: Yeah,
0: for sure.
2: He was giving away all the tricks.
0: For sure. Well, anyway, now I think we got a balloon animal person. We're still looking for face painting if you want to donate your time. I would love to give you plugs on the air, promote you guys.
2: Sure.
0: Maybe you have a bounce house company here locally that you'd love to put up a couple bounce houses.
2: Or face painting in our
0: fun zone.
2: Yeah.
0: Yeah, so if you want to, just email me and I can talk to you off the air. Smiley@WZPL.com. Remember email? It's out there.
2: It's out there.
0: Smiley@WZPL.com.

0: Here is Laura wants to play Name That Scream.
1: Okay? Oh, yeah.
0: Name That Scream. I will play the scream, and you got to identify the character or the movie. I'll try to make this easy for you.
2: Interest Scream.
0: Yeah. Interest Scream is right. Are you ready for Name That Scream, Laura?
3: Yes, I'm going to try.
0: Okay. All right. Okay, here we go. Here's the first one.
3: That is Macaulay Culkin.
0: Of course it is.
1: That's right.
0: Of course it
1: That's
0: is.
1: That's right.
2: Easy enough.
0: Okay, I thought I'd start with an easy one. Here's the next one.
4: That's your home. Are you too good for your home? Answer me.
0: Okay.
3: Billy Madison.
0: Yeah, that's right. Jim Carrey. Happy Gilmore is correct.
2: Did you know that's Jim Carrey. Gilmore.
1: All of that was wrong.
2: Yeah.
1: All of you were wrong.
2: It's Happy Gilmore, not Billy Madison.
1: It's Happy Gilmore, not Billy Madison or Jim Carrey. So you've just given her an answer for another answer, probably down the road.
0: Oh, I did.
1: And you all said the wrong thing.
2: Yeah. Because he's talking to the golf ball.
1: Yes, it's Happy Gilmore.
2: Are you too good for your home?
5: Get in your home.
0: Oh, I just wrote my little answer key was wrong. I included one and I didn't include another one. We're okay. Everything's okay. But I did, So she got it right, though.
1: I do that you are so
2: on
1: her
2: team. What did she say?
1: She said Billy Madison, and that is incorrect.
2: That's incorrect.
0: Oh, that's true, yeah.
4: Billy that's your home. Are you too good for your home? Answer me.
0: Okay, all right. What is that then?
1: The Wedding
2: Happy
1: Singer.
2: Happy Gilmore.
0: That's correct. Okay, she's got one right, one wrong, right?
2: Yes.
0: Okay, all right. This one, I'll start it out. It's a little longer clip.
6: Smells like burnt rubber.
0: Hopefully it gives you some context.
6: God, it's hot in here.
0: Okay.
2: I know it.
0: Oh, you got this one?
2: Yes.
0: Do you have any idea? I'll play a little bit more if you don't. I want you to win.
1: If you don't know, I would just guess.
3: Is it the part on Home Alone where the tarantula is on his face?
0: That's a guess. No, that's not right.
1: Is it Jim Carrey?
0: It is Jim Carrey. No. Let me play just a little bit more. Do you know what it is, Tony?
2: I know.
0: No? Okay,
1: I know what it is for sure.
4: Look at this. My first day as a woman, I'm getting hot flashes.
2: Oh.
0: Okay.
2: His first day as a woman, and he's getting hot flashes.
0: Any idea?
3: Oh, yeah. It's, what is it? When it's the divorced dad.
2: Yeah.
0: Mm-hmm.
2: Yep.
0: Yep.
1: Yeah.
2: Robin Williams. Yeah. Mm-hmm. Oh, Robin Williams. That works.
0: It's it's Jim Carrey and Happy Gilmore.
2: She said Robin Williams.
0: It's Mrs. Doubtfire. Yeah. You're correct. You got it.
1: After a lot of hell. I
0: want to give away these tickets.
1: All right.
0: Okay. You want to try another one?
2: Yeah.
0: Just for fun. Here we go.
4: I don't know what we're yelling about.
0: Okay.
3: Oh. I do not. Can you play it again?
0: Yeah, I can, but you'd either know or you don't know.
4: I don't know what we're yelling about.
0: Love this movie so much.
3: No, I do not know that
2: one. Can you tell the actor?
1: Well, you gave her Robin Williams and she didn't say Mrs. Doubtfire, so.
2: No, she said Robin Williams
3: as I said Robin Williams.
2: They said it kind of at the same time.
1: I'm saying if you give her the actor, then that's technically the answer,
2: no,
1: right?
2: No, I know. I'm asking if she knows the actor.
1: Oh, do you know the actor?
3: No, I can't even make
1: that
3: out.
1: Do you know the movie? It's a movie with Will Ferrell in it.
0: She don't know.
1: And he plays a newsman.
0: It's Anchorman.
2: Anchorman, that's Steve Carell.
0: Steve Carell.
1: Brick Tamlin.
4: I don't know what we're yelling about.
0: He's in the office. I love Lamb. Okay, all right. We're going to give her some tickets.
2: Wait, that was only four. It was pretend.
0: Just pretend. I've got another one that's going to be really hard.
1: This is fake.
0: It's all just fake.
2: Yeah,
0: it's just for fun.
1: Pre-recorded.
0: It's just for fun.
1: If you're hearing this, we're all dead.
0: Yeah, this is a recording from 1982.
1: This is the way we wanted to leave.
0: Well, wait a second. This is a newer clip, so see if you guys know this.
2: Okay,
0: here we go. This is from, I'll give you this clue. It's a popular Netflix series. Okay, listen up.
7: Why did I die up? Let me go!
2: Oh, yeah.
7: Let me go! Let me go! Let me go! Let me go! Let me go!
0: Damn,
2: it's
0: intense.
2: I haven't even seen this series, but I have
0: you know
2: a
0: what it
2: guess.
0: Is.
2: Yes.
0: What is it?
1: That seems like a set of very eerie items.
2: Hmm.
1: Seems like a lot of bizarre stuff.
2: Yeah, kind of.
1: Oh, seems like
0: bizarre stuff.
2: I mean, like items that are
1: like very oblong nouns.
0: Netflix series had a lot of 80s music in it.
3: So it would be.
0: What is it?
1: I would never talk to. I would never talk to them.
2: It would be a danger.
0: Something danger.
1: It's dangerous to talk to them. You don't. Kids don't talk to them. Don't take candy from them for sure.
2: Danger.
0: Okay, time.
3: Stranger Things.
2: Right. Oh.
0: This is when Will was possessed. You remember this part? If you're a fan of the Stranger Things. I wanted to put a current one in there, but anyway, hey, congratulations. You win anyway. You are always going to win because we love you. You've got tickets to go to see the Indy Screen Park, and they've got like 6 haunted attractions up there. It's really cool. It's up in Anderson, though.
3: Yeah,
0: gas up, but hold the line. We'll get you those tickets.

0: Time to talk on the air, guys. Welcome to the best
1: that
0: mix
1: song's
0: of music.
1: So slow. I mean, short.
0: No, the song
1: song's fast.
0: It is the shortest song I think I've ever played
1: We're
0: on the radio.
1: Slow.
0: You know what? Before that's 1 minute 37 seconds.
2: Uh-huh.
0: The shortest song I think I've ever played in my radio career, I think, would have been "Roll to Me" by Delamitri.
2: Oh.
0: Remember that song?
2: Yes.
0: It was like 202.
2: Go around your world, pretty baby.
3: Oh, yeah.
2: Do you think it's because we all have ADD and we just need things to go faster?
0: I mean, it's definitely, music has changed.
2: Yeah.
0: I mean, they're 3-minute songs rather than 5. Yeah. I remember Red Red Wine by UB40. I have this weird thing. I remember times like intro times and length of time.
2: Yes.
0: But Red Red Wine was 5:18. It was the longest. And we couldn't just shut them down. You know, like I do in the morning show. He's like, that's done.
2: Yeah.
0: You know, we're done with that one.
2: Yeah. Roll to Me was 2 minutes and 12 seconds.
0: Oh, I said 202. I was wrong.
1: Pretty close.
2: Those some will vary slightly between 211 and 220 based on releases. So
0: I like that song. It had some energy to it.
2: It did.
0: And a nice intro to it.
1: Yeah, I think that that most artists are trying to get like a hook on TikTok to like get stuff trending.
2: Yes.
1: And so they don't need a whole song for that to happen.
0: Yeah.
1: They just need some like little hook and they go.
2: And this one got big on that. That baby doll.
0: Is that where that came from?
2: Yeah.
0: I was like, I've never heard it before.
4: I've had it on my playlist for like quite a few months.
2: Long time.
0: Really?
2: Yeah.
0: I just heard it. I only get my music from ZPL.
2: Oh, the one right now that I'm loving from TikTok is the Nicole Kidman song.
0: I don't know that one.
2: Oh, it's good.
0: By who?
2: I don't know that you can play it.
0: Okay.
2: I don't know.
0: Get it for me and then we'll see. Or have Maria. She's probably already doing it. She listens to the show like a hawk. And then she I got that in the Dropbox for you.
2: Yeah.
0: That kind of thing.
2: Della.
1: Isn't it like
2: Adela.
1: I want to be like Nicole Kidman or something is the premise?
2: Yes.
0: Okay. Mm. Okay. Secret sound, guys. I got a guest waiting. He's in the jungle right now.
2: Oh.
0: That's all I'll say.
2: Welcome to the jungle.
0: No.
2: Oh.
0: I thought you were going to say that sports guy.
2: Oh, Jim Rome.
0: Jim Rome.
4: Clones.
0: Hey, clones.
1: I did an impression of him on our sports sister station yesterday.
2: Oh, let's hear it.
0: Did?
1: Jim Rome. Hot take. Here we go. Devil Shrimp. Where has he been?
4: Oh, my God. Poor Maria. So just the other day, she had to come in and ask about Detlef Shrimp. And I was like, listen to me when I say this. Will is going to bring this name up for the rest of our lives.
2: Right?
0: Yeah.
4: I will have to Google how to spell it every single time.
0: I thought it was a joke. So he actually played for the Pacers at one time?
1: Yes. He was the best Pacers player to ever exist.
0: And who's your favorite baseball player?
1: Razor Shines from the Indianapolis Indians, of course.
0: Okay. Do I dare ask football or do you know any footballs?
1: Refrigerator Perry.
0: I actually know that one.

0: 95 ZPL. It's 5:42 in the morning. Weather today, sunshine and 82. Tomorrow, high 80. That rain rolls in late night Saturday into Sunday from that storm from the down south. So, real quick, I wanted to share with our listeners and share with me, Tony, you were talking about this Nicole Kidman song.
1: Yeah.
0: Maria did find it.
1: Okay.
0: So share it with me.
1: The clean version?
0: Yeah, it's a clean version.
1: Okay, good.
0: So what, you found this on TikTok or something like that?
1: You've probably heard it.
0: Oh, really? Think so? Oh. Is this it?
1: Go into the...
0: Go into a little bit? All right, let me fast forward. I wake up, the world is my buffet. I fly up, cup another stage. I like that retro sample there. That's cool.
1: The front, because you gotta. You went too far.
0: Damn, I'm always going too far. Where's the button?
2: Sets up the premise at the beginning. Oh.

0: that's what's all over TikTok right now.
1: Okay.
0: So you might be hearing it on the radio 2 months from now.
1: Yeah, probably. That's how it works, isn't it? It's like it gets popular somewhere, and then we grab it.
0: Yeah.
2: I really like Nicole Kidman, but only because she was in Batman Returns.
1: That was a good one. That was my favorite one, too.
2: Michelle Pfeiffer originally.
1: That's the only Batman I think I know.
2: Oh, really?
1: Yeah.
2: Oh, okay. The second Michael Keaton Batman's the one that you remember?
1: Who was the Joker?
2: Well, that was Jack Nicholson.
1: Jack Nicholson.
2: That's the original Batman.
1: Yeah, I like that.
0: Yeah. We had Danny DeVito as the Penguin. Was that the right one?
1: That's
0: mine. Or was that a different one?
1: But I'm old, you know? So...
2: No, Danny DeVito was in Batman Returns.
0: Oh, got it.
2: And so was Michelle Pfeiffer, but I think Nicole Kidman was too eventually somewhere.
1: Here's why I like it.
2: Maybe she was George, whatever that guy's name.
1: Here's why I like it.
0: What?
1: Bat Dance by Prince.
2: Oh, for God's sake.
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0: show. That's Ariana Grande. That song's called Pedal. Pedal to the metal. Hit that gas. Pedal, let's go. It's Friday morning. Got your weekend blast off coming up here in just a few minutes. Brought to you by Disc Replay. That's where we just put party songs on. Just sing-along songs, fun songs, retro songs. It's all going down here in about 8 minutes. If you hang.
1: We're watching Hurricane Isaias, a strong Category 2 storm, likely to turn into a Category 3 storm later this morning into the afternoon. It's going to go back and forth. At this point, a couple miles per hour may not really change the impacts. Lots of heavy rain and wind, of course, coming to the Gulf Coast. There's been more of a trend towards Pensacola, Destin, and Fort Walton. Here in Indiana, we may start getting some of the showers late Saturday evening, after about 8 o'clock. So most of your Saturday is still fine, too, although it will turn a bit cloudy.
0: And sunny here today, 82 for Indianapolis. And then partly sunny, high 80 for tomorrow. You're talking about that rain after dark tomorrow night into Sunday. So a Sunday morning, early soggy start, but then 72. Right now in Indy, it is 48 degrees. 98.5 CPL. Well, early morning news, top three things you need to know. Julia Moffitt is here. Story one.
2: Right now, Indiana Task Force 1 is in Macon, Georgia, helping residents brace for a hurricane. This was around the time Tuesday when they were activated to deploy to the Gulf Coast as the hurricane is expected to make landfall. Yesterday, we talked to the Indiana Task Force 1 headquarters as they were getting ready to take off, and they're prepared to execute a variety of search and rescue missions. The task force will also be responsible for inspecting homes for damage and assisting victims following the storm.
0: Number two.
2: Well, right now, the team working to solve one of the great mysteries of the sky is at sea on a six-day boat ride. To Purdue researchers are part of a mission to locate Amelia Earhart. Long-lost airplane. She disappeared in 1937 on a flight around the world. The object that is seen from the sky is believed to be her plane, so researchers are expected to reach that by the end of the weekend and start their investigation.
0: Cool. Number three.
2: And also this morning, want to let you know that unfortunately we are seeing gas prices spike yet again, and some are speculating it's because of the storm that's about to hit the coast. So we'll keep you posted on what we see. You can also go to gasbuddy.com for the latest prices near you.
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4: You suck!
0: Okay, let's see here. Coming up tomorrow, 7 o'clock p.m., the Pacers back at it. Preseason, playing the Atlanta Hawks. So, that'll be at Gainbridge Fieldhouse downtown. The Colts and the Pittsburgh Steelers, Sunday, 1 o'clock in Pittsburgh. NASCAR will be in North Carolina. The track will be buzzing this weekend, IMS. You've got the Indianapolis 8-hour. So, qualifying starts up. Let's see here. Today at 3:35 this afternoon, 8-hour race starts Saturday at 12:30, just afternoon. It runs to 8:30 p.m. Indy 500 winners Alex Palou and Marcus Ericsson will be on the field, too. Kind of cool. Indy 11 tomorrow night, 7 o'clock at the mic. IU waiting for that game. That'll be tomorrow at noon. They're playing Nebraska in Lincoln, Nebraska. Purdue hosts Minnesota. That'll be coming up on Saturday at 8 p.m. And that's up there in West Lafayette. Notre Dame hosts Stanford. That'll be Saturday at 3:30 p.m. And that's in South Bend. Indy Fuel opens their preseason against Bloomington Bison. That'll be tomorrow at 6 p.m. in Bloomington, Illinois. And that's your sports here on the Smiley Morning Show. Ooh, coming up in just a couple of minutes, we'll get into the weekend blast off. Are you guys ready?
5: Oh, yeah.
0: Are you ready to party?
5: Let's go!
0: I'm so thankful. Yeah. It is Friday. We made it. It's 5:56 and Taylor Swift.

0: Producers of The Bachelor are reportedly considering casting a 36-year-old family medicine doctor for the upcoming season. Hopefully, he'll find love and also advise everybody to stay out of the hot tub.
1: Starbucks is exploring a takeover of Chipotle.
2: Ooh.
1: Yep, customers said they can't wait for the E. coli latte.
0: New England Patriots quarterback Drake May said he was a little bit skeptical that the moon landing was real and added, quote, "I'm not really sure 200% if we went there or not." So, take it with a grain of salt because he doesn't think percentages are real either.

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0: got any screen park passes to give away. I'm going to check that out this weekend up there in Anderson, I guess, right? 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
1: Yeah.
0: Also have free money giveaway with the Secret Town Contest. $600 on the line. 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A trip to Mexico. 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
7: 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How stressed you are because we grind and clench. Osteoporosis, that could show up in your gums as well. And diabetes, if your mouth is super dry, your gums are receding. It's a really good idea not to skip those dentist appointments.
9: Have you been flossing regularly?
10: 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Because I buy so much floss.
7: If you like to do the horizontal tango in the early evening, you're about typical. According to AdamandEve.com, that's when most people like to do it.
11: They mostly come at night. Mostly.
7: 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So if that's you, consider yourself special.
12: 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Does that count?
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13: 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Yeah.

0: is exactly 6:20. I am on time. We're ready to go. So yesterday we asked the question, where is the germiest place you are exposed to but probably didn't realize or think it as a germy place?
1: Okay.
0: So our guest is yesterday.
2: Shopping cart pushing.
0: What was that?
1: Shopping cart push handle.
0: Shopping cart pushing. Okay.
2: Work.
0: What do you say?
1: Work. Remember, Scott works in a dirty place, probably.
0: Yeah. Yes. Work. Oh, yeah. We tried to ask him where he works,
1: yeah.
0: And he said
1: Chex Mix.
0: Chex Mix, a billion different things we cannot understand.
1: Seriously, Scott works at Chex Mix.
0: Final gas yesterday.
2: Kitchen sink.
0: Okay. Kitchen sink. Thank you very much. It's not going out right.
1: It's not Chick-fil-A or the kitchen sink.
0: No.
3: Okay.
0: Okay. So.
3: We got it in order.
0: Okay. So the germiest place, and you just don't think it as germy. Call into the show. 317-228-1099. On its

0: Stella Lefty. Left Eye Stella right there on the Smiley Morning Show. Wait, that's TLC. Left Eye, right?
1: Lisa Left Eye.
0: Yeah,
1: Lopez.
0: That's right. Well, the hurricane's coming, guys. It'll be a storm here, but I don't know if it's technically a hurricane. Is it a hurricane? Yeah, it is a hurricane, isn't it?
1: I think they just upgraded it yesterday.
0: It's hard to pronounce it.
2: As we're leaving Gulf Shores, Alabama, due to this hurricane, I only have one question. Who names these hurricanes Izzy Iaha?
0: It's true. Do you guys know how to pronounce it?
3: I'm not saying it.
0: It sounds like that fruit. You know, there's a
3: acai.
0: Acai. Yeah. So is it close to that?
3: It's very close, but there's an extra syllable. And it's like
1: Isaias.
0: Okay, well, it's a coming.
4: We're watching Hurricane Isaias, a strong Category 2 storm, likely to turn into a Category 3 storm later this morning into the afternoon. It's going to go back and forth. At this point, a couple miles per hour may not really change the impacts. Lots of heavy rain and wind, of course, coming to the Gulf Coast. There's been more of a trend towards Pensacola, Destin, and Fort Walton. Here in Indiana, we may start getting some of the showers late Saturday evening, after about 8 o'clock. So most of your Saturday is still fine, too, although it will turn a bit cloudy.
0: Yeah, that rain will roll in Saturday night, late night, and then early, early Sunday morning.
3: Yes.
0: So it might still be soggy, maybe some rain.
3: I think it's a little bit of wind, too.
0: Yeah,
3: so, grab the cushions.
0: Out now.
3: Bring them in.
0: Tony's going on vacation.
1: Yes.
0: Vacation. You're going to Aruba.
1: I'm going to Aruba.
0: You
1: so
0: will
1: this better
0: be
1: not,
0: missed.
1: Yeah, this better not affect any of my flights.
0: That's what I'm thinking. Do you have to go southbound? I don't even know where you go. I don't know where Aruba. Oh, it's the Caribbean.
1: Direction? The great thing about Aruba is it is not in the hurricane belt.
3: Oh,
1: so
3: nice.
1: That's why, like, normally you don't want to go to the Caribbean in October because it's hurricane season.
0: Yeah.
1: But yeah, it's not in the hurricane belt. So it missed all the hurricanes.
0: Where's your connection flight? Where do you have to go?
1: Charlotte.
0: Charlotte, North Carolina. Okay, perfect.
1: Yeah.
0: Then you should be.
1: I'm above all of
0: good.
1: That.
3: What day do you leave?
1: I'm above all that. Tomorrow morning at 6 a.m.
0: Damn,
3: okay,
0: girl.
3: Yeah, you'll be okay.
0: You
3: yeah.
0: will be missed. It is 6:26 here on the Smiley Morning Show.
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0: something smart.
1: Let's go. We're going to take three guesses. We got any screen park passes to give away. Say hi to Jamie and be nice to her.
2: Hi,
1: or
2: Jamie.
1: Him, maybe. I don't know.
2: Jamie.
1: Are you a dude or a girl? Say
3: I'm
1: your gender.
3: Girl.
1: Okay.
2: Okay, what's up, Jamie?
4: You told
2: okay.
4: us to be nice to her, and then you're yelling at her.
1: I'm only talking loudly to her. I'm not yelling at her. That's like, why are you yelling? Okay, so we're talking about the germiest place that you're exposed to, but probably didn't realize it and think of it as a germy place. Where do you say?
3: I think it's your car.
2: Oh,
1: your car.
2: Yes.
1: Just keep that fairly clean. Do you guys keep your car
2: it's
1: clean?
2: Kind, but I think it's like germs are different than dirt, right?
1: Yeah.
2: Like in that you're going in and out, touching the
1: That's
2: steering
1: true.
2: Wheel.
4: The,
2: like
4: the steering wheel, if you ever like just take a Clorox wipe
1: yeah,
4: to your steering
1: it's
4: wheel,
1: so true.
4: It is gross.
1: Yeah.
4: I don't think I'm a dirty
3: exactly.
4: person at all. And
1: yeah.
4: every time I clean the steering wheel, I'm like, oh, gross.
2: I did a deep clean when I was in Michigan at my parents' house because I just don't, you know, it's hard to do in an apartment parking garage.
1: Yeah.
2: Yeah. Like I just was like, I hate myself.
1: I know. Those steering wheels get dirty. Jamie, that's not right, though. I'm so sorry.
2: Oh, sorry, Jamie.
1: Incorrect. Okay, have a good weekend. Is it Friday? Yeah, it is Friday.
2: Yeah.
1: Eric, what do you think it is?
5: Good morning. I'm thinking coffee maker.
1: Coffee maker.
2: Oh?
1: No.
2: I could see it, though.
4: Yeah.
1: So sorry. Yeah. Especially like work ones, you know? Is that what you were talking about? Work ones, yeah.
2: Yeah, right. Everybody's touching it.
1: April, what's your guess?
6: Hospital.
2: Well, I'd expect a hospital to be germy.
1: You would.
2: Yeah, right?
1: I would think no, because they got to keep that clean all the time and sterile. Mm-hmm. Because
2: true. I guess you're right.
1: And I'm going to give it to her.
2: Oh.
1: It's actually, and I've got to end this today, but it's the local pharmacy is the study that they did.
2: Interesting.
4: Because the pharmacy isn't quite as sterile.
1: Quite as sterile as hospital.
2: And everyone's sick when they're going there.
1: Yeah.
2: Like the CVS down by me downtown, they just started doing this thing when you pick up prescriptions where now you have to touch a screen to put your stuff in.
4: No. So the first thing
1: they're doing that now.
2: Is touch the screen that all the disgusting
1: Everybody.
2: People and sickness touch.
1: That's a good call. Next time I go to CVS, I'm going to like, can I talk to you and give you
2: or
1: my
2: use
1: card?
2: Use a Clorox wipe to push the button.
1: Congratulations. You're going to Indie Scream
2: Yay!
1: Park.
6: Thank you.
1: You're going to love it. Have you been to Indie Scream Park?
6: I have not. And my birthday is at the end of the month on Halloween.
1: Perfect.
2: You are going to love
1: perfect.
2: It.
1: Perfect.
4: A Halloween baby.
1: Yes. So, when was the last time you went to a haunted house, you think? Has it been a while?
6: It's been probably 5 years.
1: Yeah, it's been a while.
6: It's been a while.
2: Okay. It'll be a great birthday.
1: Yeah, hold the line. We'll get you set up with those Indie Scream Park passes. We got more coming up.
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1: 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Traffic time. Tony, what's happening?
2: We have one accident on the east side, 30th at Cumberland Road.
1: You sure? Anything else?
2: That's it.
1: Okay, perfect. Indianapolis weather. Looks like we've got a storm coming on. Yeah, it's that hurricane down there. I'm not going to try to say it.
2: Isaias.
1: Oh, my God. Is it going to reach here? It is. So we'll just get rain and some wind, but it'll get here Saturday night into Sunday morning.
27: No!
1: So that's
27: when
2: do you think when they're naming the hurricanes, all the people in the other countries are like, seriously, another hurricane?
29: Yeah, another Karen.
1: Yeah, like, I can't even pronounce this American
2: right,
1: name.
2: Exactly. No, I think they're doing just fine, but we're making a big deal out of it.
1: So anyway, sunny today, and you know, it's going to be a nice day today, high 82. Nice day tomorrow, really, high 80. It's that rain that'll come in after dark late night on Saturday night into Sunday morning. But then on Sunday, soggy start, and then maybe we'll have some dry times, and Sunday with a high of 72. Okay, right now in Indy, it is 48 degrees.
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1: We are in October, Rocktober, if you're in radio, and Halloween is coming, and so is the Smiley Morning Show pumpkin drop. We've got two pumpkins. I'm going to get all more details on Monday exactly which pumpkins we have. We've got a bunch of people that put these in contests, so there's a lot of contests going on. So
2: giant pumpkin contest.
1: Giant pumpkin contest. So we're going to get the leftover pumpkins from the big Indianapolis contest. So some of them have been 1,400 pounds, some bigger, some lesser, but we're going to have some, whatever we can get.
2: Yeah.
1: Biggest pumpkins we can get here in the state. So we'll know more on Monday, but we're going to drop this thing and tell it pumpkin. So a week from today at the Indiana State Fairgrounds, bring the kids out.
31: Drop it on the floor, it ain't a pumpkin no more. When you see it explode, you'll say, oh my lord, drop it till it pops. Drop it till it pops.
1: Somebody asked me, you know, it's at the Indiana State Fairgrounds. Will they be charging for parking? No, they will not.
2: No way.
1: So no charging for anything. So, and there's free activities for the kids. It's enough just to smash two pumpkins in front of your children. But there's other activities. We were talking to the Silly Safaris guy, how they'll have spooky animals out there. Live animals, I should say.
2: He brings like an owl and a fox, and they just hang out on a table, and your kids can ask questions.
1: Pet them maybe if they can.
2: Of course.
1: You can. And so that's going on. I have invited people. If you maybe you do balloon animals, if you wanted maybe come out and do a certain thing and entertain the kids, if you'd like to do that, I will give you free mentions on the air.
2: Ooh.
1: For payment. We don't have a big budget for this.
2: Yeah.
1: Small budget, Smiley Morning
2: but
1: Show local.
2: Maybe you're free next Thursday and you have some time.
1: Balloon animals, I mentioned. Bounce houses. What
2: We're
1: is the other? Face
2: things.
1: Painting maybe or something like that.
2: Do those.
1: Reach out to me, smiley at WZPL.com. But on the phone is more entertainment. These guys were out at our pumpkin drop last year at the Indiana State Fairgrounds. Let's give it up for our friend Amy from Indie Blast.
2: Amy Blast!
1: What's up, Amy?
0: Good morning. How are you guys?
1: Oh,
2: so
1: we're doing
2: good.
1: Everybody feeling all right here?
2: Feeling all right.
1: We're excited. Man, yeah. The kids loved it. The adults loved it.
2: Yes.
1: You had a laser tag set up. It's a mobile laser tag that you can take out to parties. Is that right?
0: That's right. Yep. We bring the battlefield to you.
1: Oh, I love this.
2: Well, and so, it was much bigger than I expected, too. Yeah. Like those big inflatable things they could hide behind and everything. I wasn't expecting it to be that extensive.
0: Yeah. Yeah. So we bring our big inflatable bunkers, set up the battlefield. It's just like you're going to, you know, one of those entertainment centers. But it's at your school or church or backyard, whichever it may be.
1: And you keep score and everything? You got a whole computer set up out there?
0: Yep, we do. So we bring a big TV to have live scoring so the kids or adults can check out their scores and kind of add a little bit of a competition piece to it so everybody can see, you know, where they rank and what they need to come first for the next game.
2: You know,
1: I see you guys do foam parties. She should bring her foam equipment out and put it down in the splat zone.
2: Hilarious.
1: Wouldn't that be crazy?
2: Oh, to
0: that
2: like,
0: would be
1: so
0: fun.
1: It drops into the foam pit.
2: That would be so funny.
1: We might have to talk to you about that off the air. I mean, you got the equipment. One time, remember, we've done everything. We've smashed cars. We put things underneath the pumpkin. Like
2: we made pumpkin pie.
1: We tried to. It was too cold. The foam wouldn't make.
2: Yeah, we couldn't make
1: work.
2: The whip. We couldn't make the
1: cream.
2: Whipping cream.
1: Yes.
2: Whips.
1: Which it was dumb for us to really do whipping cream. Wouldn't we just fake
2: we
1: it?
2: We could have faked it.
1: With foam
2: I don't know.
1: Or something.
2: Whipping cream. I'm an honest person.
1: Yeah,
2: what do you
1: honest.
2: Want from me?
1: The Smiley Morning Show is honest with you. I was just looking at some of the things you do, just for a little plug here, and we appreciate you guys coming out, but they do, foam parties. They do, Nerf and gel blaster parties.
0: Yep. And we are doing glow laser tag and glow gel blasters too, which brings the excitement to a whole new level.
2: Whoa,
1: how fun is that? So you guys will be out there on a pumpkin drop day, which is a week from today. And so if your kids are, done watching the pumpkin drops and you want to go do some laser tag, or if you get there early, you can do that. And we just appreciate you. How's your day going?
0: Oh, it's going good. Yep. Just getting the kid off to school here in a little bit.
1: Nice. How many kids do you have?
0: I have two. I have an 11-year-old and a 6-year-old.
1: Oh, you got similar ages, I guess, to mine. Do you have boys? Yeah.
0: My 11-year-old's a girl and 6-year-old is a boy.
2: Now, do you test out all your new experiments? And you're like, kids, we're getting a new thing. Tell us how fun it is.
0: Yeah, we've tested with them quite a bit. It used to be really fun. Like, they'd go in our backyard and, like, you know, especially, like, when we got our new gel blaster guns, you know, come check these out. And they were super excited. Now when we say, check this out, they're like, what now?
1: Amy, what did you do before the Indie Blast?
0: So this is just a kind of side biz that we're doing.
1: Oh, okay.
0: We both work full time as well. So I work in the nonprofit world doing fundraising.
1: Oh, nice.
0: And he's in the IT consulting.
1: Okay.
2: Very cool.
1: What's the fundraising?
0: Yeah. So I work for St. Joseph Hearing and Speech.
1: Okay.
0: We work with kids who are deaf or hard of hearing, and we teach them how to hear and how to talk.
2: Wow. That's wonderful.
1: Amy, do you know what I did before radio?
0: I do, just because you just told me, but do you want to tell me again on air?
1: That was a test. I was telling her my whole life story earlier when she was on hold.
7: Oh, yeah. God. I'm sorry, Amy.
1: I was telling her I worked at Red Lobster once.
2: Uh-huh.
1: I worked at Kmart once, but this is mostly what I've done.
2: It is a little strange to go, like, I've never, like, when you've had, like, adult jobs, like, I've never had an adult job other than radio.
1: Yeah, I mean, I don't have any.
2: I've had part-time gigs other than that.
7: My parents still wouldn't call this an adult job.
2: Yeah, that's fair, right.
7: Nobody would call this, nobody considers this a respectful job.
1: Yeah, that's right. Okay, well, Amy, from Indie Blast.
0: Well, like, it gives me a lot of anxiety being on the radio with you guys, and you guys have to do it every day, so good
8: That's
0: for you.
8: Nice.
0: This is very much an adult job.
2: Well, that's fair.
1: All right, fair.
8: Can you tell
1: I'll
8: our parents?
1: Yeah, tell our parents.
0: I will. Let me have their numbers. I'll call them.
8: Okay.
9: They would love to talk to you. They'd also tell you their entire life story.
1: Okay. Well,
0: I don't know if I've got time for all that. So. Yeah.
1: Well, support Indie Blast. You can Google them or find they're on Facebook.
8: Oh, great for birthday parties,
1: yes,
8: man.
1: Yes, yeah. They do it all.
0: Check us here. Shameless plug here. Check us out on IndieBlastEvents.com.
1: Indie
0: and we can do events anywhere from 10 people to hundreds of people. So it's just getting everybody together to have some fun.
1: Have you ever done where you do multiple events? You do a phone party, you do laser tag, and
0: yep.
1: it all.
0: Yep. Okay. Absolutely.
1: Okay.
0: Yeah.
1: All right. Well, thank
0: Can't
1: you
0: wait.
1: Very much. We'll see you a week from today.
0: We'll see you next week.
1: And maybe
0: week.
1: We'll
0: we're
1: talk
0: excited.
1: To you more. Maybe we'll talk to you more off the air about that foam idea.
2: Ooh.
1: That might be something funny.
2: I think
1: because we've
2: be
1: never
2: really
1: done anything
2: fun.
1: Like that before. They do foam parties. Put the foam machines underneath the drop zone. Can you imagine?
9: I can't imagine.
8: And then the foam.
9: It's never
8: mean,
9: been done
8: foam
9: before.
8: Foam isn't
9: in the air?
8: A projectile. It would just you know,
1: be,
8: float.
1: It'd be.
2: It would fling, but it would just
1: no,
2: be foam.
1: Yeah.
2: Flung foam.
1: Okay, all right.
0: Yeah, that might be interesting.
9: And we'll go marinate the children's in foam and pumpkin guts.
8: And if they get hit by foam, they're just cleaner.
1: That's right. Clean. That's what I need for my kids. Yeah,
8: you're welcome.
31: You'll say, oh my lord, drop it till it pops. Drop it till it pops. Drop it till it pops.
1: I love that song. That's so good.
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9: It's just a few minutes here in front of 7 o'clock now. Smiley Morning Show. Got a trip to Mexico. Mexico! Your chance to win that coming up at 8 o'clock. 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Shout outs!
2: Oh.
9: Yeah, if you want a happy birthday, wish some love to your partner or whatever. I don't know. You can do really anything. Shout outs at $725.
2: That'll be fun.
9: But you got to shout it out.
2: You have to. Okay. It has to be shouted.
9: Shout it out. I got some crazy Hoosier stories I got to share with you in a second. Real crazy nutso Indiana stories. First, traffic. Here comes Tony.
2: Just one accident on the east side, 30th Street at Cumberland Road.
9: Okay, and we've got that storm rolling in from the coast from down New Orleans area, you know, that everybody keeps talking about, which, and you probably want me to say the name of the storm, but I'm not going to do it. But anyway, it's going to reach Indiana, but it'll be, you know, just wind and rain, but yeah. It will change the weather a little bit locally. So we got some sunshine today, sunshine tomorrow, and then Saturday night into Sunday is when that rain and wind will come. So you got to know that. But today, beautiful day. Another nice one. Sunny and 82.
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9: I got to play some of this audio that we've got from this incident that happened in Beech Grove.
2: Oh, yeah.
9: It's so good. Nikki sent this to the class here, the show people, on our text last night. And I was like, I've never seen it. But I had to look it up on the date. It just happened a few days ago.
2: Yeah.
9: But like a tweaker guy.
2: Well,
9: Well, yeah, I'm just...
13: Alleged tweaker.
9: Yeah, exactly.
13: But I think the evidence is pretty clear.
9: Yeah, I mean, he's grinding his teeth and, you know, he was...
2: Looks like he is on a substance of some sort.
9: Yeah. These are my opinions.
2: Home.
9: Okay, let's just do the story right now. I'm not good at teases. We're just practically getting into it right now. But this is... Let's see here. I got a couple stories. I want to talk about that woman that was arrested after doing donuts to... in a Jennings County courthouse. Did you see that one, too?
2: Yes.
9: That's crazy as well. Okay, so this guy, there's a viral video from Beech Grove, Indiana, appears to show the aftermath of a driver crashing a vehicle into someone's home. According to the person recording the driver, then tried to leave the scene... reportedly explaining that he had a doctor's appointment.
2: It was very funny to watch.
9: It's so funny. So you see, and his buddy that must have been in the passenger seat was just holding his back.
2: Yeah.
9: And it looked like he was injured a little bit.
2: Surprised in the bathroom area as well.
9: He might have done the bathroom in his pants.
2: Surprised in the bathroom area? Yeah. Like, surprise! Oh, my Yeah.
3: If anybody has more information, I mean, that lives in Beech Grove, that knows more, that saw it, or call into the show, because we'd love to, any little tidbit we could have, any little nugget we could have. The comments on this video is hilarious, but everybody's okay. And I've got a clip of the audio. So yeah. There's a couple angles that are out there from different people that just were there just filming.
2: Yeah, people watched it happen, stopped their cars, and were like, holy moly.
3: This is the aftermath. The car is steaming up. The airbags have gone off.
2: Yeah.
3: People are gathering.
2: In the front door area.
3: The one guy is in the red shirt, peed his pants maybe. He's holding his back. And the other guy is grabbing everything he can get out.
2: In
3: like
2: the
3: a
2: van.
3: Case of something.
2: Yeah, they've
3: grabbing
2: got bags, a lockbox. He's got a knife weird strapped stuff to his leg.
3: Here is the audio as this is all happening. Oh, and the owner. Some of this audio is from the owner. So he's like, what's going on, man?
2: Yeah.
3: Okay. That's the owner.
4: Hey, can I help you?
5: Yes, my f***ing house, bitch.
4: I didn't mean to, bro. The guy gas pedal f***ing locked up on me. Hi, f*** you. I gotta go to a doctor's appointment, bro.
5: You probably shouldn't be leaving my house.
4: I got shit to do, bro. I gotta go to
11: the appointment. Damn. He just jumped the curb and everything.
3: Guy.
2: Yeah. Damn. He basically was like, I have a doctor's appointment. I don't have time for this. I have to go.
12: And he ran away.
3: Ran from the scene, apparently. Yeah. To be clear, it is tough to reschedule those doctor appointments.
2: Exactly. You know? When the homeowner was filming the license plate and the guy, that's why he was like, can I help you? And the guy's like, this is my house.
3: You just crashed into my house.
2: Right. He was irritated that people were filming the fact that he had just crashed into a home. He had a doctor's appointment to get to.
3: And then the other guy that wasn't the owner was like, damn. I just love his ring.
11: He just jumped the curb and everything.
2: So fantastic. It just was the craziest thing you've ever seen.
3: Favorite. I mean, that's crazy. Beech Grove.
2: Yes.
3: Right here in Indianapolis.
2: Nuts.
3: That's crazy. Like I said, if you know anything more, call on the show.
2: Please.
3: Whatever you got.
2: Yeah.
3: Call on the show. Okay, there's a couple other stories that I wanted to address. There's one I believe is fake. It's like one of those sites that makes up stories.
12: Yeah, like The Onion.
3: It's like The Onion. It's the Kokomo Press. They're comedians and stuff and do improv and different things. Anyway, more comedians probably. But it's the headline is Man Racks Up $700 Lap Dance Tab, like the hip hugger up there in Kokomo, and tries to offer a Chipotle gift card as payment. He kept asking the DJ to play Freebird over and over again, one witness said.
12: Sounds
3: and
12: about right.
3: Whenever someone would ask if he had money, he just kept telling everyone he had lots of guacamole. that's probably fake, but it was a great story, and everybody sent it to me. It was check this out. All right, another bizarre story. A scene unfolded in Vernon, Indiana. This is in Jasper County, I believe, after deputies say a 68-year-old woman drove onto the Jennings County Courthouse lawn and started doing donuts. If you've seen this video, this is... I know she was drunk, it says in the report.
2: Which she did expertly not hit anything. There was a bunch of cement structures. There were trees. There were poles.
3: Avoided everything. I mean, that's
2: while
3: a lot of work.
2: Donuts.
3: You got to work the brake, work the gas. Yeah. Work the steering wheel just right to do that. I mean, I a lot of friends would go to the Kmart again. I'm bringing that up again. Kmart parking lot. I live near the Kmart in West Des Moines. But people would do donuts, you know, in the snow.
12: Have you ever done donuts?
3: I've tried a little bit, but it's scary because then I get out of control. So I know that it takes a little bit of work.
2: Yeah. To do it like professionally so that you know what you're doing and don't lose control of the vehicle. And it's always something like young guys with their license want to do. And they have no idea how quickly the car can get out of control and slam into something.
3: Yeah. Oh, yeah. She's 68 years old, so she's obviously done this before.
2: I mean.
3: And she's intoxicated.
2: Yeah.
3: According to the Jennings County Sheriff's Office, the woman was arrested and charged with operating a motor vehicle while intoxicated, along with additional charges connected to the incident. No injuries were reported, so.
2: Yeah.
3: Which, impressive.
2: I know.
3: The Sheriff's Office later had a little fun with its warning to the public, telling anyone who has had a few too many margaritas with dinner not to go behind a wheel. And definitely don't do donuts on the courthouse lawn. So,
2: good advice.
3: Yeah.
2: Very good advice.
3: Crazy stuff. 7:05 now, Smiley Morning Show. Going to get to your news next here on the Smiley Morning Show. And a sucky sports report on the way. And hang out in a second. We've got another really cool sweet deal that I got to tell you about.
2: Oh, sweet deal. I love a sweet deal.
3: Yeah, we have these deals on our website. And one goes live here at 9 o'clock. And it's a restaurant that I love here in town. So
2: it's a good one.
3: First, the news. Top three things you need to know. And Julia Moffat is here. Story number
2: one. The ratings monkey just fell off.
3: Oh, no.
2: Tower.
3: God, I know Tony's going on her trip to Aruba next week.
2: Oh,
3: and our ratings are going to tank. Okay, here's number one.
9: It doesn't look like he wants to get up either.
3: Well, I'll get him up.
2: Oh, nice.
3: Come on.
6: This morning, we're following a shooting that happened on the northeast side along Edgemere Court just after 10:30 last night. IMPD arrived at Meadow Apartments where they found a person shot. No word yet on the condition of that victim or what led to the shooting or if there's even a suspect this morning.
3: Number two.
6: Well, we are getting our first look this morning at plans to boost security at Warren Central High School ahead of tonight's game against Carmel. Last Friday, you might recall, two teens were hurt in a shooting following the Warren Central game against Lawrence North. Now police are working to figure out who pulled the trigger, but later leaders are saying through the school district they're taking action to keep everyone safe.
3: And number three.
6: And there will be a moment of silence before the Yorktown-Pendleton Heights game tonight in honor of Chris Wilson. He's the Yorktown senior that died in a Muncie shooting early Monday morning. This weekend, the community is invited to a prayer vigil and balloon release. It's scheduled to start at 1 o'clock Saturday afternoon at Yorktown High School's football
3: fieldhouse.
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3: Coming up in a second on the Sucky Sports Report, Caitlin Clark, got some audio from her exit 2026 season exit interview.
2: Yes.
3: So talking about different things. So we'll get to that in a moment. Pacers, by the way, host the Atlanta Hawks in preseason basketball. That's tomorrow night at Gainbridge Fieldhouse, 7 o'clock. Colts will visit the Pittsburgh Steelers. Next preseason game, that's coming up on Sunday, 1 o'clock out in Pittsburgh. NASCAR race will be in North Carolina. The Indianapolis Motor Speedway will be buzzing this weekend. It's the road course. It's called the Indianapolis 8-Hour. And so qualifying is later today at 3:35. And then tomorrow, it's a whole thing. It starts at 12:30 and runs to like 8:30 in the evening time. So an endurance type race.
2: Wow.
3: And it should be fun. If you're checking that out. Indy 11 will host the Tampa Bay Rowdies. That'll be tomorrow night, 7 o'clock at the Mike downtown. IU will play Nebraska tomorrow at noon in Nebraska. And Purdue hosts Minnesota tomorrow, 8 o'clock over there in West Lafayette. Notre Dame hosts Stanford tomorrow, 3:30 p.m. at Notre Dame Stadium. That's in South Bend. Indy Fuel opens their preseason with the Bloomington Bison. That'll be in Illinois. That'll be tomorrow night, 6 o'clock. Three local high school football games to watch. There are many more, but three big ones. We got Center Grove at Lawrence North High School, Westfield at Fishers. That'll be at Fishers High School there, and Noblesville at Brownsburg High School, and that's in Brownsburg.
16: Well, the season is over for the Fever, but we are hearing from Caitlin Clark about the season that ended in the first round of the playoffs.
6: Oh, so disappointing. Well, yesterday she had her exit interview and responded to her comments that her teammate made that kind of gained some national attention.
17: As Caitlin Clark approached the podium for her exit interview from the 2026 season, one of the biggest questions waiting for her was about Kelsey Mitchell's comments from her own exit interview last Saturday and the difficulties that can come with playing alongside a global superstar.
18: Showing up every day to compete for, you know, fans that may or may not like you is hard. Playing with CeCe and having the eyes that she got, you know, we get a lot of flack for just for being on her team. It hasn't always been easy. That's all I'll say.
17: Caitlin's response.
19: It makes you upset because you care about your teammates so much and you don't want any of them to go through something like that. And, you know, I think for the people that, you know, have followed me, obviously there is such a microscope on me, and that kind of comes with everybody else that I've been teammates with, as far as people that have used me to, you know, demonstrate racist rhetoric or hate or discrimination. That's not something I stand for.
17: Caitlin and Kelsey have been in contact since Kelsey's interview. And despite the difficulties Mitchell described, Clark made it clear just how much she values the Fever's longest tenured star.
19: I'm letting her know how much I really enjoy getting to be around her and play with her and appreciating everything she's done for me and the way she's always had my back and the way she's always appreciated my game. You know, she's always been somebody that has said a lot of really positive things about me as one, as an individual, and two, as a basketball player. You know, shared with her how much I really want her back and how much I would love to continue to play with her. And, you know, hopefully we can keep her here for the rest of her career.
17: Kelsey Mitchell will enter the offseason as an unrestricted free agent. Now we'll wait and see how everything unfolds.
3: A little fight there going on. Interesting. Okay. Oh, gosh. Why? So who's playing Dave Matthews?
2: You.
3: Oh, I hit the wrong button.
12: It's always you.
3: Just so you got to catch and see if you caught me. And you did catch me.
2: Yeah.
3: Did you caught me?
2: We have no buttons.
3: You have no buttons.
2: We can do the button that when you curse, and that's what all
3: that's
2: we
3: the
2: have.
3: Only button you've got over
2: yes.
3: there. Okay, 7-Eleven here on the Smiley Morning Show. I have a gift that I want to present to you after Tony's traffic.
12: We have a one accident, 30th and Cumberland Road on the east side.
3: Okay.
2: Awesome.
3: I've been on my social media. I always I stop and look at these ads for Willie's THC infused social tonic.
12: Oh, like Willie Nelson?
3: This is weed.
9: What?
3: You always stop.
12: It isn't legal.
3: So I stopped and watched it once, and now it shows up all the time. And now I talk to friends that have tried this Willie's THC infused social tonic.
2: Yes.
3: And I went to Total Wine. They sell it here. It's legal. It's
2: the legal version that we can have in Indiana.
3: Derived from hemp.
2: Oh.
3: But I did some research. It's not like a fake version. Your body doesn't even know the difference. It reacts the same way. You still get high. And in this state, I think it's legal. I think they're going to try to change the law in November. So it might go away soon.
12: They've been saying but that for 2 years.
3: Okay. Well, anyway,
9: what
3: I bought you all.
9: Are we trying to get this out at the Indiana State Fair?
3: Legal.
12: We
3: got booze at the fair, didn't we?
9: Weed tea.
12: There's nothing more state fair than Willie Nelson.
3: Yeah.
2: And also, think about the amount of concessions they could sell.
12: Right?
2: Yeah, the corn dog sales would be off the charts.
3: Yes. So anyway, this is legal. I couldn't believe you could buy it here in this state. And then I had to do a little research. But yeah, it's the Delta 9 type stuff.
12: Yes.
3: But anyway, I got you all some weed. I thought that special guest.
12: So
9: thank you. Yeah, what a treat.
3: Now remember, you know, don't operate a vehicle. This is weed, so it's 5 milligrams. So it's like twice the normal mints that I give you guys.
2: Yeah. What?
12: What?
2: Now,
3: don't drink it now. Just save this for when you're ready.
2: Thank you. My parents are in Michigan.
12: Save this for when you're in Illinois, Michigan.
3: Yeah. No, this is legal here. Okay, can drink it here.
12: Okay.
3: There are a lot of these infused THC drinks now.
9: What does it taste like?
3: Well, I don't know. I've never had it before.
2: I can tell you. So Michigan, my parents live out there, so there's it's legal out there, right?
3: Right.
2: And so when you buy the legal version of fully allowed THC Willies.
3: Yeah.
2: It tastes delicious.
3: Yeah.
2: It is very strong.
3: So
12: that makes sense.
2: Yeah.
12: Well, I don't think Willie would stand for anything less, right?
2: Snoop said Willie's the only one that could smoke them under the table.
12: Yeah.
2: But I would be, just take your time with this.
3: Yeah, no, I've told from my pothead friends that they say that you got to water it down with some Sprite.
2: Yeah.
12: Oh, wow.
2: And it's
3: these are little guys. This is 5 milligrams.
2: Yes. Okay. When you buy the bottle, it tells you, how many ounces to have for the serving size, and you'll want to adhere to that.
12: Yeah.
9: This looks like a 5-hour energy shot, except
3: it does look that way.
9: The opposite of that.
12: Yeah.
3: Exactly. Instead of the energy, you'll be sitting in the couch.
9: Yeah. 5-hour sink into the couch shot.
3: Anyway,
9: no, I was a
3: gift from me.
9: I was shocked. I had a show in Ohio, in Columbus, and we ate at a food truck outside the theater, and it was smoked meats and stuff like that.
3: Yum.
9: But the only drinks they had were these weed-infused something.
12: Oh, no.
9: I had no idea. And it was an incredible show.
3: I couldn't get it.
9: I didn't realize weed was legal in Ohio.
12: Oh, yeah.
2: Really?
12: Oh, yeah.
2: Every state around us.
9: Yeah, I know. I just didn't know because we're here in stinky Indiana.
12: Yeah.
9: doesn't do illegal. But I'm just saying, I these things are everywhere now.
3: Yeah,
9: and
3: they
9: you gotta
3: are.
9: Be careful, sort of.
2: Yeah.
12: Yes.
2: Yeah. Well, even Fountain Square has the bars that are that, so you can go and buy the THC infused things
3: derived from hemp.
2: Derived from
3: but
2: hemp.
3: Your body don't know the difference. Enjoy.
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6: 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How stressed you are because we grind and clench. Osteoporosis, that could show up in your gums as well. And diabetes, if your mouth is super dry, your gums are receding. It's a really good idea not to skip those dentist appointments.
8: Have you been flossing regularly?
9: Absolutely, all the time. 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Because I buy so much floss.
6: If you like to do the horizontal tango in the early evening, you're about typical, according to AdamandEve.com. That's when most people like to do it.
10: 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Mostly.
6: But about 20% of people say they like really late at night. 10% love the mornings. And 8% of people are appreciating that afternoon delight. So if that's you, consider yourself special.
11: I gave birth. Does that count?
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12: We're watching Hurricane Isaias, a strong Category 2 storm, likely to turn into a Category 3 storm later this morning into the afternoon. It's going to go back and forth. At this point, a couple miles per hour may not really change the impacts. Lots of heavy rain and wind, of course, coming to the Gulf Coast. There's been more of a trend towards Pensacola, Destin, and Fort Walton. Here in Indiana, we may start getting some of the showers late Saturday evening, after about 8 o'clock. So most of your Saturday is still fine, too, although it will turn a bit cloudy.
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5: ZPL.
13: Okay, 727. Here comes Tony with ZPL. Early morning traffic, sorry.
14: No, we have a problem on the east side, 30th Street at Cumberland Road.
13: Secret sound contest coming up in a second. Ladies and gentlemen. What?
16: Ooh.
13: Andrea Milani, ladies and gentlemen. We have a guest in studio.
17: Hey, guys. How are you? How are you?
13: We're good. So he was in here a few months ago, maybe, talking about his other restaurant, which was called... He wants me to say it.
17: No, Café Bondi.
13: Café Bondi.
17: That's right.
13: Café Bondi, which is like brunch.
14: Oh, yeah.
13: Breakfast restaurant.
14: Beautiful. So good. Yeah.
18: I thought it was a bondage cafe.
13: No. Now he's here representing his other restaurant called Convivio, which I love so much. And they put a new one. You put a new one over there on State Road 32.
17: That's
13: over there. Westfield, Noblesville, right there. It's so
17: right
13: close. Right by, and you can get your car wash, the new crew car wash there, too.
17: Yep. That's right.
13: Good to see you.
17: Good to see you guys.
13: Yes,
17: how are you?
13: We're good.
14: We're so good.
13: We're
14: so
13: good.
14: So, Convivio, for people who have never been, what kind of food? What's the atmosphere?
17: Italian food?
13: I'm sorry? Italian?
17: Yes.
13: Ah.
17: Oh, nice music.
13: What kind of dishes do you have?
17: Well, we specialize in fresh pasta.
13: Yeah, so you do.
17: You got to have that.
19: Well, you got the fresh pasta.
13: Fresh pasta.
19: You wanted this. Oh, go ahead. Keep a talking.
17: Oh, boy. I'm in trouble. Yeah.
14: I know.
13: Oh, yeah.
14: I can't save you. I couldn't save myself.
13: Andrea.
19: What else you got in Milani?
13: Milani.
14: That fresh pasta thing, by the way, it makes
19: you only
14: such
19: have a
14: fresh
19: pasta?
17: We do all sorts of other
13: pizzas.
17: Stuff. Pizza
13: are very good.
17: You
13: still that white sauce one, garlic with mushrooms or whatever.
18: White sauce.
13: That's my favorite.
18: White sauce, Italian pizza, baby.
17: Specialties, appetizers, and then we have a particular feature every time we do a new menu, which, by the way, is launching today.
14: Ooh.
17: We feature a region. We're coming up with this new menu today featuring Campania, which is the region where Napoli is.
13: Napoli.
17: And the pizza and many other beautiful things. Buffalo mozzarella.
19: Do you have a buffalo mozzarella? Oh, do you have a Napoli?
13: So we got this thing on our website called Sweet Deals. You can go to WZPL.com, click on Sweet Deals, and then there's a bountiful of offerings of restaurants and activities and things you can do with families and stuff like that. But this thing will go live, and it will sell out.
14: Oh,
13: Convivio is huge. Five locations.
17: Four
13: locations.
14: Four locations.
17: And three Convivio, one Cafe.
13: Okay, Bondi.
17: How do you say it?
13: Bondi. I got it now, I think. But here's the deal. If you give give the Sweet Deals website, I would say me.
18: If you give the Sweet Deals website.
13: I was going to say, if you give me $50, I'll give you a $100 gift card.
17: That's a good one.
13: But it's the website.
18: That's crazy.
14: That's a great deal. And when you think about it, maybe you have something like you want to celebrate or you want to have a romantic night out or maybe you're just like, I love Italian food. Yeah. 50% off.
13: Yeah.
17: Especially
14: this crazy.
17: Coming up, we have a great event, October 16th. We have a wine dinner from Brancaia, the owner of the winery Brancaia and winemaker will be there. We have a 6-course pairing dinner. Limited to 30 people. We already have about 20.
13: Oh, you better get in.
17: 10 out there, better get in.
13: I love those wine pairing things. Yeah. Okay, so again,
18: the deal is couples.
13: Give us $50. We give you $100 gift card to Convivio Italian Artesian Cuisine.
14: Ooh.
13: How about that? So that's again,
14: 9 a.m.
13: Get in line. Make sure you get that thing because it will sell out.
14: I know, and then you'll be so sad. But you can still go.
17: Yes.
14: You need all the food.
18: Yeah, you can still get in on that wine dinner or whatever.
13: Okay, we want to play a game with you, Andrea.
17: Okay.
13: And the game is called what, Producer Will?
19: Italian, the truth. Italian lies.
17: Oh, many of those. Mm-hmm.
13: So, how will this work here?
19: So,
13: we get a contestant.
19: Milani will he'll read us something on the paper.
17: Oh,
13: okay.
19: And it is either going to be something that is Italian or is it not Italian. But you won't know the difference because there's a lot of things that you think are that aren't, and there are things that are that you wouldn't think are. But that's the deal. It's basically truth or lies.
13: Truth or lies. Okay.
19: He will tell you what the thing is. He will read a beautiful description of it. Then you have to decide if he's Italian, the truth, or Italian lies.
13: Oh, gosh. This is great.
17: All right.
13: We do have a prize for you.
19: No, you're going to read all of them. They have to get 3 right to win.
13: 3 out of the 5.
17: So we're going to be here until 3 o'clock.
13: Yeah, we are. Oh, is it a lot to read? How many pages are there?
14: There's a couple.
13: So what are your plans today? Do you have to go back to one of your restaurants and work?
17: I got an appointment at 11.
16: Okay, what's that appointment? Tell us all about it.
19: Podiatrist or something?
17: Endodontist.
19: Oh, endodontist.
17: That's what does so that
19: mean?
17: Fun.
19: Oh, oh my gosh.
16: Something in your rear end?
17: Yeah.
16: Oh, hell yeah.
17: That's fun.
16: Oh, yeah. I've got to get a, what is it called?
14: Colonoscopy.
17: Oh, that's much more fun.
16: Is that more fun?
17: Not really.
19: At least you're asleep for that one. Yeah. They told Milani he has to be bright-eyed and awake.
16: Oh, no.
17: Yes. So, and then we have to switch menus today. So,
16: you're busy. Right. So you got a busy, busy man with your restaurants.
14: Mm-hmm.
16: Okay. Here she is. Is it Desiree?
20: Yes.
16: Hey, Desiree.
20: Woo.
16: Okay.
20: Hi.
16: We're playing Italian the Truth or Italian Lies.
19: Yeah, we are.
16: Okay, and we begin the game now.

0: 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I love it so much.
1: Okay, Andrea from Convivio, we begin the fun now. You're going to read the statement or whatever it is, and our contestant will decide if it's a truth or a lie.
2: Yeah.
1: Okay, anytime you're ready.
3: I'm ready. So we're going to start with the Stromboli or Stromboli. Amore, surrender to golden bread, embracing melted cheeses and succulent cured meats. Tear it open and watch the mozzarella stretch through your lips. I was going to bring you flowers, darling, but I thought you might prefer 12 inches of commitment.
2: Oh, my God. Stromboli.
3: Stromboli.
2: It's a Stromboli.
1: Stromboli.
2: Italian the truth or Italian the lies?
1: What do you think, Desiree?
4: I think truth.
1: Is it Italian the truth?
3: Nah.
0: Stromboli?
3: Yeah.
1: Where's it from?
3: Well, it is actually an American thing.
1: Is it really?
3: Yeah. Sort of in Italy we make the calzone. But the Stromboli, it's a stuffed bread originating in the United States. Romano's in Hessington, Pennsylvania, traces its creation to 1950 Romano Stromboli.
0: Okay.
1: I'm okay with Stromboli. Do you have Stromboli on your menu?
3: We do not.
1: Yeah, it makes sense.
3: We used to make calzone, yeah.
1: Okay, I remember the calzone.
3: Yes.
1: Yeah, I remember seeing that on the menu. I've done that before. Okay, all right, this is fun. All right, Andrea, let's do another one here. Good luck to you and our contestant, Desiree.
3: Panna cotta.
1: I'm sorry?
3: Panna cotta.
1: Okay.
2: Panna cotta.
3: Behold this silken little tower of sweet cream, trembling beneath a kiss of berry sauce. So delicate, so smooth, so eager to surrender. Look how it quivers as I approach my spoon. Yes, darling, I have this effect on dairy.
1: Oh my God! What the hell's going on in this program? Oh, all right, Desiree.
2: Man. It's panna cotta.
3: Panna cotta.
1: Okay, panna cotta. Italian the truth or Italian lies?
4: It is for sure... truth. I believe it's from the Piedmont region.
0: Whoa.
3: Wow. We got an expert here.
0: Here we go. Desiree.
3: So great job, Desiree.
1: Is she right then?
3: If she's right.
1: Oh!
2: Yes. She's telling the truth.
3: Yeah.
1: The
3: panna cotta is a dessert from Piedmont in northern Italy. Its name means cooked cream, la cucina italiana.
0: Have you spent a lot of time in Italy, Desiree?
4: I've been a couple times, but I've worked in the culinary world for a while. So
1: okay, all right, wow, this
0: she's
1: is fun.
0: Skilled. I like
1: all
0: it.
1: All right, okay, all right. Italian, the truth or Italian lies? Shall we do another one? Number three.
3: This is well known, fettuccine Alfredo.
1: Fettuccine Alfredo.
3: All right, tender ribbons of pasta.
1: How would you say that as a Hoosier?
3: Fettuccine Alfredo.
0: Fettuccine.
1: He can't even do it.
2: He's so Italian. He can't even do it. Fettuccine Alfredo.
3: Tender ribbons of pasta slip through a velvet embrace of butter and parmesan. Each forkful is a kiss. Each bite is a promise. Undo your top button, amore. Not the one on your pants. We're about to make a terrible decision together.
1: Okay. Is Andrea Italian the truth or Italian lies?
4: So it was definitely Americanized, but I think it did originate in Italy. So I'm going to say truth.
3: It is true.
1: Oh!
3: Good job.
1: Italian the truth.
0: Good job.
1: How many has she got right so far?
2: Two.
1: Just two. Okay, she got to get one more right.
2: She got to get one more right.
1: Okay. Andrea, are you ready to try again?
3: Yeah.
1: I'm ready too. Anytime you're ready.
3: All right, let's do the jacuzzi.
1: Number four.
3: Or jacuzzi.
1: Or the jacuzzi.
3: Come bella, lower yourself into warm, swirling waters as 1,000 tiny bubbles kiss your weary body. Let the powerful jets whisper sweet nothings to your buttocks. Here romance blossoms until Gary from accounting climbs in wearing his cargo shorts.
0: So this is not a food.
1: Yeah, I thought this was all going to be food, but what? The jacuzzi.
2: Is that jacuzzi Italian?
3: Yeah, it's a hot tub.
2: Yeah,
1: it sounds like it. Yeah.
0: I mean, it feels like it could
2: be. Yeah. Is it Italian the truth or Italian? Is it Italian?
1: Yeah. Desiree, what do you think?
4: I do not think it's Italian. I'm going to go with lie on that one.
0: Oh, Italian lies?
3: Italian lies, yes.
1: Is it a lie?
3: It's a lie.
1: We got a winner!
0: Good job, Desiree.
1: Desiree, congratulations. Yeah, you got yourself a couple of tickets to go to Holiday World where they're doing their Happy Halloween Weekends. They got those drones that go up in the sky and all kinds of fun stuff.
0: Yeah,
1: it's so much fun.
0: Ride.
1: You're going to love it. You're going to love it. Hold the line.
4: Awesome.
1: And have you been to Convivio before?
4: No, I have not yet.
1: Oh, I don't have a gift card for you, but I'm just asking. You know, you have to buy your own.
4: Yeah.
1: Okay, hold on.
2: It's very, very affordable.
1: 9 o'clock, the sweet deal goes on sale. Do yourself a favor. Google it, or if you just want to check it out, go to a Convivio and check out this restaurant.
0: It's so good.
1: Fresh posse, make it right there.
3: Yep.
1: Great wines.
3: Great wines.
1: It's one of my favorite restaurants here in town. Mm-hmm. Thank you very much. Andrea Milani, thanks for visiting.
3: Thank you.
1: And good luck with that doctor's visit thing. Man.
2: Yeah.
1: Thanks for revealing that to us here on the air. Yeah.
2: Text us some pics.
1: No, we do. Okay, secret sound contest. Ready? I'm going to play a sound. You tell me what the sound is. Get it right. We'll give you, what, $600? The jackpot keeps growing.
0: I know. It's crazy.
1: And growing. Here is the secret sound. Okay, $600 on the line. Okay, here's some of the wrong guesses so far, so you don't call in and guess something that's already been guessed before.
5: Spray foam.
6: Ice in an ice machine. Bed in a bag.
7: Somebody's eating a bag of chips.
6: An inflatable bounce house blowing up. Rolling in the car with their windows down.
1: Yes.
5: No. Bowling alley.
8: No. Pouring soda over some ice.
1: No.
6: A wave on the beach.
1: No.
6: Powerball lottery drawing.
1: Powerball
0: lottery.
1: Dry. No.
5: Somebody spraying a can of Cheese Whiz.
1: Ooh, Cheese Whiz. Mmm. No, that's not it either.
0: Okay.
1: Here's the sound once again. Listen up. Yeah.

get through. Who will win the cash? Who will be sent to loser hell? We'll find out in a couple of seconds. 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

0: It's still shocking when the song is over. It's like, oh my God, I was just talking to Maria. I kind of blame Maria, our assistant producer. She was talking to me about the guest that's on the line. We have a young kid on the line. Okay. And the guest is something that I wouldn't understand unless you're a kid and it's an experiment they do in school.
1: Oh, all right.
0: So anyway, we'll get to that in a second. First, your weather today. It's going to be gorgeous. Sunshine today. Bring it on. We'll get up to about 82 today with sunshine. And then tomorrow, partly sunny, high 80. Rain after dark rolling into, that's a storm coming in from the south, right?
1: Yes.
0: And that hurricane stuff. So we're going to get our little bit of rain and a little bit of wind. So that's going to affect us on Saturday night, late night into Sunday morning. So, and then on Sunday, soggy start to our day, but then we'll probably get some dry times and maybe a little bit of sun, too, on Sunday.
1: Oh, nice.
0: With an eye of 72.
1: Not
0: okay.
1: Bad.
0: All right. Right now, it is 48 degrees and the Secret Sound Contest.
2: A secret sound. A secret sound.
0: Okay. Here is Cece.
1: Cece?
0: How old are you?
3: Hi. I'm 11.
1: Okay.
0: 11 years old. Nice. You sound grown up. You sound like 21.
3: Oh.
0: Yeah, you sound
1: Thank
0: older.
1: You. Oh, yeah. Do you have a job?
3: No.
0: Okay. No.
1: Just
0: no
1: very
0: job.
1: Mature.
4: But okay. If you had to get one, what would you do?
1: Good question.
3: I have no idea.
0: Yeah.
1: You've got
0: that's
1: some
0: okay.
1: time. Yeah. All you right. don't have to know. Even when you're like 18 and they're like, go to college, know what you want to do, and you mm-hmm. could still not know.
4: Most 11-year-olds I ask are like, YouTuber.
0: YouTuber, yeah.
1: Yeah.
0: Yep.
1: Or
0: YouTuber.
1: Be rich.
4: Yeah.
1: I hear that a lot.
0: Do you want to be a YouTuber, maybe, Cece? Who's your favorite YouTuber?
3: You know, I don't know. Maybe.
0: Do you have a favorite? Is it
3: favorite YouTuber? Probably. The one that I watch most, probably Hopescope.
0: Hopescope. Hopescope. I don't know that one.
1: What does she do?
3: She, like, does a bunch of, she, like, buys a bunch of stuff and rates it.
0: Oh, okay.
1: Professional shopper and treasure hunter, it says.
0: Oh, nice. Wow.
4: That's cool.
0: Okay.
4: That's good. It's better than what my 11-year-old's watching.
0: What is she watching?
4: Well, he is.
0: Oh, sorry. You said your son.
4: Yeah. No. Oh, he's watching just like terrible screaming
0: yeah.
4: gamers.
0: Yep. Yep.
1: Oh, mine the too. Worst.
4: Yeah. Oh, my God. The gorilla. It's crazy. There's a ghost in the code. I'm like, geez. What? This is so stupid.
0: Cece, one more question. When's your fall break?
3: After next week.
0: Okay,
3: I go
0: so
3: to
0: not
3: Westfield
0: next week.
3: And,
0: oh, okay. Yeah,
3: yeah.
0: That's yeah. So it's not next
3: yeah.
0: week. It's the week after. Yeah, my kids go
3: yeah,
0: to Westfield
3: too.
0: Okay, yeah. All right. Let me play the secret sound and let's see if we can get a winner here today. $600 on the
1: Wait,
0: line.
1: She might know Noah. She's 11.
0: Yeah. What do you go to? Let's see.
3: Oh,
0: do you go?
3: I have a radio in my room and I listen to you guys every morning.
1: Thank
0: oh my
1: you.
0: Gosh,
1: that's awesome.
0: My son Austin at yeah. BAC, he's got his Chromebook and he's figured out how to go to WZPL and listen to stream. He streams
1: oh,
0: ZPL
1: that's
0: and BAC.
1: Adorable.
0: Secretly. So he said, I heard you say you have two pumpkins this year for the pumpkin drop.
1: Oh, no.
0: I picked him up.
1: Now you have to be
0: yeah.
1: careful what you say.
0: Yeah, I know.
1: Little
0: well,
1: ears are listening.
0: It's not during the morning show. He's like
1: it's
0: later in the afternoon. You know, he's listening. Well, I don't know. He could be listening to podcasts, but
1: yeah.
0: he's definitely listening to the stream.
1: Yeah.
0: Okay. All right. Yeah. Do you know, let's see. Do you know Noah Smiley? Do you know?
3: No, but some of my friends do.
1: Okay.
0: All right. All right. He's very embarrassed now. He gets
3: in
0: off the
3: a different quad than me.
0: Okay.
1: Ah,
0: okay.
1: Got it.
0: When I'm out doing stuff in the lawn, when the school bus comes, I have to run away because he hates
1: really?
0: When I'm out there. When he comes off the bus, he's
1: the
0: so like, dad.
1: Being embarrassing.
0: He's embarrassed.
1: You know what's so funny is my son did not go through that. Like, he
0: is that
1: was
0: right?
1: fine with me being around. Yeah.
0: What?
1: But
0: yeah.
1: I was way cooler than you.
0: Oh. Way cooler. So cool. You even made him eat the beans.
1: I did.
0: You know? You make him eat all those veggies. Remember when we babysat her
4: I sure
0: kid,
4: do.
0: Lucas? And
4: I
0: we,
4: do.
0: Yeah. And we bathed him. And I was this first time. I don't know. I feel uncomfortable bathing a
4: I'm
0: child.
4: Not
0: you know what I mean?
4: Bathe a child.
0: Yeah. I was like, dude.
1: It was before either of you had kids.
0: Yeah. No,
1: and
0: I didn't.
1: So
0: I was, everything was scary.
1: We did a challenge. And so KJ and I got to go to a nice dinner at the Melting Pot while you babysat.
0: Yeah.
1: You two babysat my kids. You gave out my address on the internet and your credit card on the internet.
0: My
1: because
0: God.
1: You He ordered it was pizza on a live stream.
0: Oh yeah, we did. We did. It was early
1: God.
0: Live stream days, and we forgot.
1: My God.
0: Yeah, we didn't know what we were doing.
1: Like, I was getting text messages like, "Dave just gave your whole address out."
0: And I gave out my credit card. That sounds about right. No wonder I had to cancel that one. Yeah, I don't know. Okay, CC, here's the sound one more time. Okay, for $600. What's that sound?
3: I think it is elephant toothpaste.
0: Okay, so I had to look this up. This is a science experiment. Yes. You use like baking soda and something. Well, what you might know. Yeah. How do you make that?
3: It's like this, like, substance. I don't know what this is.
0: Okay, that's okay.
5: It basically shoots a colored foam out of a beaker.
0: Okay, so that's what those YouTubers were doing on rooftops and stuff for a while, too.
6: Yes, we were
0: huge explosions.
6: Yes, they did big ones like that. Where that must be that.
0: Elephant toothpaste.
6: Yeah. Okay.
0: Okay, let's listen to this again here. Totally hear it.
6: Peroxide, yeast.
0: The first call we got was foam, and it does sound like foam, and that's kind of that sound.
6: Yeah, I get it.
0: Is it elephant toothpaste?
5: It is not, but I will say that is the closest guess that we've had so far.
0: Wow. Do we have a Smiley Morning Show pencil for her?
5: It'll arrive in 6 to 8 weeks via international courier. You do have to be at your house in order to sign for the package.
0: Hey, I'm sorry you didn't win, Cece. Have a good day at school.
3: Right.
0: Thanks so much for listening.
3: Should
0: I send you to the loser hill, or would you like to stay on flat ground?
3: I'll stay on flat ground.
6: I love her.
0: Fair enough. I'll stay on flat ground. She's like, I don't even know what you're talking about.
6: She is so cute.
3: I don't know. I do.
0: Oh, you do know? Okay. Hill. It's the loser hill.
5: That's why she was saying, I would rather not go to loser hill.
0: Okay.
6: Smart.
5: I'll stay on the flat ground, please.
0: Bye, Cece.
6: Have a good day at school.
0: Have a good day at school. Bye. If you see Noah, say Dad says hi.
3: Yeah, I'll tell him.
0: Okay, bye. Okay, it's 7:49. We'll get to Nikki's quickies in just a second. I got Smiley's nerdy news from science. Smiley science segment coming up. Also, oh man, we have so much to do. I'm going to cancel. Well, we're going to do Nikki's quickies, and then we're going to try to get a password game in before the top of the hour.
6: Okay.
0: And then we got weekend blast off.
6: Oh man, we have so much going on.
0: So much happening. And we got to have fun here. Tony's going on vacation
6: next week.
0: She's going on vacation. She's going to Aruba. We're going to miss you next week.
5: No.
0: Oh, my gosh.
5: No.
0: Aruba. Okay.
6: You're allowed to have fun.
5: You're not. Stay here.
0: Here's Tony with traffic.
1: We have stop-and-go traffic 465 westbound between Westfield Boulevard and Michigan.
0: Okay, thank you very much. And now it's time for Hollywood news.
6: Movies.
1: Music. Everything.
7: Everything pop culture.
6: Now.
7: These are Nikki's Quickies.
0: Nikki's Quickies. What's happening today?
6: Okay, so you know how we've been talking about Tony Romo? He got that DUI leaving a golf tournament. Then he lost his job at CBS.
0: CBS. Oh, I thought he hasn't.
6: I don't know if his application at CVS has gone through yet.
0: All right.
6: But basically, the DUI happened. He was leaving a golf tournament because he has decided he wanted to be a pro golfer. Now, according to legend, he's pretty decent at it, right? Like, of all the NFL players trying to become pro golfers, they were like, he's in the range.
0: Okay.
6: So there was this golf tournament that he was doing where he was trying to qualify to get into bigger tournaments. You know, you got to start with the little guys and then whatever.
0: Work your way up, I guess.
6: So now he did the golf tournament and he was working with a golfing partner. And then there were obviously people in the tournament behind them or whatever. They were already running slow. For some reason, his group was slow. So a lot of people were just kind of paying attention to the fact that they were slowing things down. Well, then he goes to turn in his scorecard and there were multiple points that were written down incorrectly in favor of Tony Romo.
0: Oh, really?
1: And so I don't think you can call them points. The golf people will get mad.
0: What are they called?
1: Strokes.
0: All right. Oh.
6: Thanks. I'll say strokes a bunch.
0: One stroke.
5: And nobody's stroking in favor of Tony Romo.
6: So basically what happened was then he turns in this card and the guy who was playing with him was like, that's not the score. Like, I watched you. That's not the stroke.
0: I saw you do XYZ.
5: Well, you know what's confusing? It would be called a score collectively.
0: Yeah, in that case, right.
5: The individual,
1: it's just not a point.
5: Yes.
6: Yeah. Sorry. strokes and
1: I love this. I get this because in baseball I say points a lot and I get in trouble for that
0: what is
1: because
0: it, hits?
1: It's runs.
0: Runs.
1: It's not points.
6: Yeah, Mom, it's not points. Oh my God, you're so embarrassing.
0: Hey, baseball game. Great field goal.
5: Oh, you know, idiot. You keep correcting me, I'm gonna get the runs. I'm just gonna be
0: get the runs.
6: So then they're like, oh really? Kind of a thing. And then the people behind them were like, no, we watched a couple of those and those are not the correct points either. So he wouldn't have made it to the next tournament anyway, but then he got disqualified for basically trying to cheat.
1: I will tell you, golf does not mess around with that stuff either. I mean, there are so many, there are rules for rules.
6: Yes.
1: And they come out with the rule book all the time to make sure everyone is following the rules of the rules of the rules.
6: Yes, exactly right. So they asked him about it and they said he, quote, took responsibility, which he's been doing a lot lately, having to take responsibility.
1: You can't just keep taking responsibility and being a jerk. Like,
6: yeah.
1: Can't do everything wrong and be like, my bad.
5: Well, maybe you just have to work through each irresponsible thing you do.
1: Is that how you're doing it?
5: That's what I mean. You go one at a time and then you go, okay, all right. I'll take responsibility
6: for
5: that.
6: Dude, especially now, like, everybody's paying attention to you. And then you go and, like, try to cheat.
1: Right.
6: That it just, and because it wasn't just one incorrect score of strokes. Mm-hmm. It was more than one.
5: So it's self-reporting too?
6: So yeah, you fill out your own scorecard, but obviously there are people with you to, like, it's meant to be an honest game. It's really built on that kind of thing.
1: Right.
6: And so when you pay attention and you know that this was five strokes instead of four and you write down four, that is not cool, bro.
1: Yeah.
6: So Tony Romo seems like a great guy.
5: Sounds like he's messing up a little these days.
6: So Taylor Swift and Travis Kelce had this home in Ohio, and they want to do some upgrades for safety, obviously. They bought this house, so they wanted to put this 6-foot-tall aluminum fence all around the property. They knew that they wanted to come, so there's the property line. They wanted to go inside of the property line so that the fence itself wouldn't affect the sewer system because it's kind of old, kind of fragile.
0: Okay.
6: And it could, you know, they were like, we got to do this. We know that the sewer system, we can't do this.
0: So they're not going to dig a moat around it like a castle.
6: Not yet. But then they wanted to
5: be filled with sewage immediately.
0: Yeah, exactly.
5: Although you wouldn't cross those that lines. Moat,
0: No, I would never cross that moat.
6: No. They wanted to put trees around the fence on the outside, though. But the neighbors are going, like, those trees are definitely, like, we don't know how bad the root systems are going to be. They very well could mess up the sewer system and ruin everything. So now there are all these meetings happening. The Architectural Review Board, where neighbors are going in saying, like, we don't want this to happen because here are all the things that could go wrong. And the TMZ basically got the transcript of the meeting, and what they said was basically there was one neighbor who lives nearby that was like, look, the people buying this house very well may choose not to live there in a year or two. Like, they have the ability to pick up and leave whenever they want. And so then they're going to plant a bunch of trees and whatever happens to the sewer system happens. And for them, it's not a big deal. They can just get up and leave. Mm-hmm. But for us, it's like, these are our forever homes. These are the things we put a lot of money and time in.
0: That's true.
6: If it messes everything up. The other thing they're worried about
1: that
6: too.
1: That makes sense, but I do have a little bit of compassion for the fact that, like, they're just trying to keep paparazzi out of their house.
6: And
1: like, people were trying to get into this house already as soon as they knew that they bought it.
6: Oh,
1: and there's drones
6: scary.
1: Everywhere. And so, like, I do kind of understand why they're trying
0: this
1: to make it a little bit of a fortress.
6: Absolutely. In. So then the other thing they're worried about, too, there's a lot of deer in the area. And apparently this fence is, I guess, be spiked. They're worried about the deer being impaled on the fence as
0: This happens. I've seen this in even Carmel. I've seen it. They had to call somebody out. I think the police came and shot it because it was just dying. Tried to jump the fence and didn't make it. Landed it like in its belly on the stake or whatever. Mm. It's awful. Yeah.
1: It's awful.
0: Sorry to bring that up.
1: Yeah, thank you.
5: Now, did the homeowners get to keep the deer for processing?
0: Oh, yeah. No.
5: I feel like, isn't that the deal? Like, if you hit one, you can keep it. It's technically your deer.
0: Yeah.
6: Finally,
0: I think he did, actually.
5: That's what I'm saying.
6: Gross.
0: Yeah, ask Ken Dilger, you know, former Colt.
5: Yeah, jerky night at the Dilgers.
0: Yeah.
6: So finally, we have Alexander Skarsgård has this new movie coming out called Wicker. It's about a man made out of wicker.
0: Okay.
6: And it's a very bizarre one, and everyone's kind of like, this movie's insane. But what's been fantastic is they're doing a lot of red carpet promoting it. Oh, you know, the film festivals and things like that. And he wore this, like, gold suit out on the red carpet, but he also wore what I don't know other than to say they look like jelly clear see-through man shoes. And I just wanted to show you guys these fantastic. God. So you can see his whole feet.
5: That's disgusting.
1: I didn't say, though, he has nice feet. Yeah, there are some men who have gross feet, and that would be disgusting. But
5: I hate that.
1: He's got fine
5: feet. Like when you see body parts in a jar.
1: You didn't hear it if you're not online, but Dave just accidentally played something and then accidentally gave out the S word.
5: I gave it out.
0: I forgot it was turned on, so I started Genuine Pony. I wanted to start the weekend blast off with like an old school jam.
1: Yeah.
0: I figured you like that.
1: I love that, yeah.
0: So, but anyway, I didn't know it was
5: anytime
0: turned up.
5: Anytime that hits, I get turned.
1: Anytime we have a Touch Tunes place, we'll always go for Genuine Pony.
0: Okay, real quick, anything else?
6: I'm done.
0: Okay, let me invite people to call in for the password game. We got to do that. Phone number is 317-228-1099. Let's play Password! This is where you can win Indie Scream Park passes, but you have to team up with one of us on the show. So it's me, Dave, Nikki, Tony, or Producer Will. Call in now. What is the theme today?
5: A Caribbean vacation stuff, because Tony is leaving us to go on vacation.
0: On vacation.
1: Okay.
5: So, to Aruba.
0: So it's all...
5: And all she does is brag about it.
0: I'm going to Aruba. Call in now, 317-228-1099, and you can play our game. Now, real quick, while people are calling in, we're setting that all up. A quick newscast from Julia Moffitt. Here's what's going on. Story number one.
8: Right now, Indiana Task Force 1 is in Macon, Georgia, helping residents brace for a hurricane. This was around the time Tuesday when they were activated to deploy to the Gulf Coast, as the hurricane is expected to make landfall. Yesterday, we talked to the Indiana Task Force 1 headquarters as they were getting ready to take off, and they're prepared to execute a variety of search and rescue missions. The task force will also be responsible for inspecting homes for damage and assisting victims following the storm.
0: Number two.
8: Well, right now, the team working to solve one of the great mysteries of the sky is at sea on a six-day boat ride. To Purdue, researchers are part of a mission to locate Amelia Earhart. Earhart's long-lost airplane. She disappeared in 1937 on a flight around the world. The object that is seen from the sky is believed to be her plane, so researchers are expected to reach that by the end of the weekend and start their investigation.
0: Cool. Number three.
8: And also this morning, want to let you know that unfortunately we are seeing gas prices spike yet again, and some are speculating it is because of the storm that's about to hit the coast. So we'll keep you posted on what we see. You can also go to gasbuddy.com for the latest prices near you.
0: Thank you very much, Julia Moffitt. Time to play a freaking game. Dun, dun, dun, dun, dun, dun, dun, dun. It's time to play World Famous Password. So I was the last to be picked, guys. Last to be picked, so no. I get to...
1: I'm shocked by this.
0: Okay, Brandy, you and I are partners in Password, and we're playing for Indie Scream Park passes. Celebrating Tony's vacation to the Aruba, Jamaica. Ooh, I wanna take you
5: to Bermuda. Mama.
0: Okay, all right.
5: Pretty mama.
0: Start the timer. I get 60 seconds with my partner.
5: I was just trying to get those tight harmonies.
0: I loved it.
5: With
0: I loved it. Okay, here we go. This is something you sleep on. It's tied from tree to tree.
9: Pillow. Oh, hammock.
0: There we go.
5: One.
0: This is something you ride. It could be a Sea-Doo. It could be another personal watercraft.
9: Boat.
0: It's got. What does a boat have in behind it? What does a boat have behind it?
9: A motor.
0: It? Yeah.
9: A motor.
0: Yeah.
9: Oh.
0: Yeah. A pass on jet ski. This is a drink. You drink. You put tequila in it, and you rim the glass.
9: Margarita.
0: That's right. Here's another drink you drink maybe in down in Aruba. It's a
9: pina colada.
0: You can get it. Yeah. What do you have? What's the liquor in that?
9: Rum.
0: Yeah, that's right. Here's the type of growth, the type of I can't say the word, but it comes out of the sand and goes over the water. It's like a branch, but it's called a it's a hearts of palm.
9: A tree.
0: Palm
9: tree.
0: There's no way. I'm sorry. I don't know how I was gonna get to that.
1: To palm tree.
0: Palm tree. Yeah, I can't say tree. It's
1: coconuts.
0: Like, Coconuts.
9: Palm tree.
0: Oh, are coconuts in palm trees?
1: Yeah.
0: Oh, damn.
6: Yeah. You should have said that. Didn't you come from California?
0: Yeah, I know, but I didn't know what to say. How many do we get?
1: Three.
0: Damn, that's it?
1: That's it.
0: Okay. All right. Who's next?
5: I don't know. Who was second to last chosen?
0: Okay. Let's see. It would be Alicia, and it's Tony.
1: All right.
5: Okay. Second to last chosen, yep. Tony.
0: Second to last chosen, Tony. Stand by for the weekend blast off.
5: Now, you're going here, and you should be an expert.
0: Yep. Oh, really? Okay.
5: Everybody's looking forward to your incredible clues.
0: 60 seconds. Go.
1: Okay, this is the country that we're going to. Blank Jamaica. Ooh, I want to take you.
0: To?
9: Grenada.
0: Bermuda?
1: No, before that. The very first one.
0: Where is...
1: Okay, pass on Aruba. This is a drink that usually strawberry, and it's a frozen drink.
9: Daiquiri.
0: There we go.
1: This is... you carry the torch. It's got a flame on it. It's called a wet torch.
9: Tiki.
1: Yes.
0: Tiki torch. Nice.
1: This is when you go on a boat. You're on a what?
9: Jet ski?
1: No. When you go on a boat for a long period of time, carnival...
9: Fruit.
1: Yes.
0: There we go.
1: This is the place that has the shining thing so that the boats don't crash. It's on the
0: on the land. It's
1: right
0: a
1: on
0: big,
1: the land.
0: Tall structure.
1: Like it's like the sun, only it's a.
0: It goes so things don't crash into the.
5: It's got a big bright bulb in the top.
6: Lighthouse.
5: I'll say yeah, you man, got it. The yeah, tension was palpable.
0: Well, how many did you get?
1: Just three.
0: Okay, we're tied, baby.
1: Right.
0: This is extreme.
5: Oh, my God.
6: Who's next?
0: let's see here. Nikki.
6: All right.
0: You got Jordan. 60 seconds.
6: Jordan, are you ready?
5: Nikki and Jordan.
10: Yep.
0: Okay, got to beat three. Go.
6: These are the round, hard things that fall out of palm trees.
10: Coconut.
6: Yes.
0: Damn.
6: This is when it's not scuba diving, but it's where you have a straw that sticks out of the water.
10: Snorkeling.
6: Yep. This is another name for like a hotel, a place that you go and stay, but it's like the name of the big...
10: Resort.
6: Yep.
0: Oh, nice.
6: This is a fruit that has spikes all around it and a green top.
10: Pineapple.
6: Yep. Nice. These are the things you wear to block the sun from your eyes.
10: Sunglasses.
6: Yes.
1: Nice.
6: The fish live in these sometimes. It's in a reef. There's all of this stuff.
10: Oh, an amoeba.
6: No. It's like the structure. It's like the blank reef. It's like the stone stuff.
10: Coral.
6: Yeah.
0: There it is.
6: This is the big wet water that's all around an island.
10: Ocean.
6: Yep. we got. Let's see. Okay, Heaven. These are pink birds that stand on one leg.
10: Flamingo.
6: Yes. We've got a boat. I said boat.
0: Nope. Okay. All right. How many is that?
5: You also said sun and sunglasses.
0: You did.
6: Oh, that's my bad. You could take that away from me.
0: We're still winning. How many?
10: Well, y'all went down, so y'all could take that one.
0: Okay. All right.
1: Sorry about that.
0: So Indy Screen Park passes on the line. Will, you've got Jennifer.
5: How many do we have to beat? Jennifer, let's go.
0: How many do we have to beat?
1: Seven.
0: Okay. Seven.
5: We got to be fast, Jennifer.
0: Eight. How about eight? No. Seven's the number. 60
1: Nobody
0: seconds.
1: Nobody has eight.
0: Seven's the number. Ready, go.
5: Rum and coconut drink.
9: Pina colada.
5: That's it. Yeah. All right, this is the stuff you sit in on a beach. What's that called? All the stuff that gets in your ass.
9: Man.
5: Yeah, that's it. This goes and has a blowhole and saves people. Takes them back to their caves.
0: Oh, my God.
5: Oh, my God. Look at that pod of, they do tricks at the zoo. They do tricks at the
0: SeaWorld.
5: Zoo. The Miami Blanks.
0: Miami killer whales.
5: The Miami killer whales. Are you kidding me? Pass on dolphin. All right. When your skin gets red and it hurts because of being outside, what's that called? Oh, I got a...
9: Sunburn.
5: That's it. Great. All right. You need this to travel internationally. Not your license, but your...
9: passport.
5: That's it. This is a blank vacation if you're just talking about a hot Caribbean area. It's called a what? Like a... A blank beach resort. A blank beach resort. It might be a flavor of a Capri Sun. Blank punch.
9: Caribbean.
5: Oh, so close.
1: Is it tropical?
5: It's tropical. Yeah.
6: Blank punch was a good way to get there.
0: How many did you get, Will?
1: Eight. Four.
0: That's a lie.
1: No,
0: that means Nikki's partner wins. Woo! Jordan. Congratulations. You're going to Indy Scream Park. Make some noise. Yeah, you're going to go. That's up there in Anderson. You're going to love it. Thank you so much for listening to our show, the Smiley Morning Show. It's time. weekend.
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0: Celebrating Tony's vacation. He's going to Aruba.
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0: It's going to be so sexy. 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

0: every morning at 6 o'clock and 8 o'clock, and then driving home too and crash at 5 o'clock. It is the weekend blast off, an explosion of party tunes. Are you guys ready to explode?
1: Yeah.

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1: Of course.
2: I guess.
1: Of course, that would be wonderful,
3: sure,
1: right?
3: Yeah.
1: Take the family, maybe a couple of couples. 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
3: That'd be hot.
1: This is Mexico. 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

0: Hey, it's Nikki from the Smiley Morning Show. Here are some things you may have missed overnight, brought to you by Zero Res.
1: Thrillist.com made a list of the most beautiful states in America, from the most beautiful to the least beautiful. At the top, California, Hawaii, Alaska, Utah, Colorado. At the bottom, us and Kansas. We beat out Kansas. We're 49.
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1: That's about it. Going to the dentist is not only good for your teeth, but they really can find a lot of other health problems just by looking in your mouth. Oral cancer is totally a thing, and they can spot that on your tongue. Anemia, if your gums are too pale, you might be anemic. How stressed you are because we grind and clench. Osteoporosis, that can show up in your gums as well. And diabetes, if your mouth is super dry, your gums are receding. It's a really good idea not to skip those dentist appointments.
4: Have you been flossing regularly?
5: 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Because I buy so much floss.
1: If you like to do the horizontal tango in the early evening, you're about typical, according to AdamandEve.com. That's when most people like to do it.
6: They mostly come at night. 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
1: But about 20% of people say they like really late at night, 10% love the mornings, and 8% of people are appreciating that afternoon delight. So if that's you, consider yourself special.
7: 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Does that count?
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9: Smiley's got a pumpkin drop. Drop it till it pops. Drop it till it pops.

0: So we're going to destroy two pumpkins.
1: Ooh.
0: We're 6 days away. It's coming up on Thursday of next week out at the Indiana State Fairgrounds. Come on by. Everything's free, including the parking. Someone asked me about that. I was like, yeah, no, there's no fee there. Because sometimes you go to the state fair, go to an event, and then they do charge you. But this is free. We have free laser tag for the kids. So besides the two pumpkins that we're smashing, which is the major, you know, that's why we do the pumpkin drop. We've got all these activities. Let me share, okay?
1: Please share.
0: Laser tag.
1: Ooh.
0: From Indie Blast Events.
2: How much does that cost?
0: $0.
1: Shut up.
2: Whoa.
0: We have video games from the Elite Game Truck.
1: Oh, how much does that cost?
0: Zero.
1: Oh.
0: We now have a ZPL balloon artist.
1: How much does that cost?
0: Zero. So,
3: wow.
0: Yeah.
3: Wow.
0: Yeah. Maria's friend is now the official ZPL balloon artist.
1: I love it.
0: Do you remember his name?
3: Oh, Zach.
0: Sweet Zach.
1: Yes,
0: the ZPL. We renamed
1: balloon.
0: The ZPL balloon artist. Now he's got to go to all of our events starting now for free.
1: Yeah.
0: Yeah, that's free. Spooky live animals lurking around the event from Silly Safaris.
1: How much does that cost?
0: Cost zero. Now, if you want to pet them or feed them, it costs money.
1: Really?
0: No. No, it's free. Idiot. We have free candy.
1: Ooh.
0: And trick-or-treating.
1: How much does that
0: cost?
1: It's
0: zero. I just said free.
1: Oh.
0: And that'll be all at our sponsor booth. So we've got Hensley Legal there, Hope Plumbing, Heating, Cooling, and Electrical. We got Diggs Garden Center and the Pet Butler.
1: Woo-hoo!
0: So they'll have they're our sponsors, and they'll have a little booth, and they'll have a place where you can go trick-or-treat at each of these places and get candy.
1: And the pet butler will scoop your child's poop if you need it.
0: Yeah.
1: Don't poop.
0: Chef Aaron and his daughter will be the mascot. I mean, the mascot is a mascot. It's it's growing.
1: It's a little dog.
4: What's wrong with you?
0: And I think, there's so many mascots that come to our event.
1: I remember. It's fun.
0: Like the fever mascot was there maybe last
1: Freddy
0: year?
1: Fever.
0: No, the fever mascot went into hibernation, I think, because we're done with our season.
1: Oh,
3: so
0: no fever
3: no.
0: mascot, I don't think.
1: Well, you don't know. Maybe somebody from...
3: He comes out.
0: Maybe the fuel mascot.
1: Yeah, the fuel mascot will come out.
0: The fuel mascot.
3: No, I've seen all of them go out. The mascots work all year long.
0: Okay.
3: They'll go out and support the other teams and stuff like that. They do mascot night. But I hope Pepper comes.
1: Who's Pepper?
0: Pepper?
1: Oh,
2: yes.
3: The volleyball.
2: Ignite.
0: Oh, okay.
3: The Ignite mascot. Okay. She is sassy and sultry, and I have never been more attracted to a mascot in my life.
0: Some of the extras here. We've got Hometown Mini Donuts truck. We'll set up there. Those mini donuts. Remember those?
1: Yes.
0: They're so
1: were
0: good.
1: So good.
0: You do have to pay for those.
1: Oh, okay.
0: And Naya Coffee will be there.
1: Yes.
0: Gourmet coffee drinks.
1: Naya Coffee. So this is at least the location I go to is off Mass Ave. And it's a deaf staff. So you actually kind of get to go and like interact and everything. If you know sign language, that's amazing. But if not, they work with you very well. So you know, menu pointing and things like that. But the coffee is just absolutely incredible.
0: Nice.
1: Yeah.
0: Okay. And they will be there
1: it's
0: too with their truck.
1: It's probably a good place to go if you don't want to be overstimulated by noise.
2: Honestly,
1: too. That's kind of the whole deal too, is it's a very quiet place. So people could still go and talk and everything.
2: Right.
1: But there's another coffee shop that I went to one time downtown. I was like, I'm going to go do some work there, right? Because I'd be doing editing with audio, bring my headphones. And they were bumping the loudest music I'd ever heard. And I was like, what
0: can't even
1: kind
0: hear
1: of
0: my
1: coffee
0: headphones.
1: Shop is this?
0: Yeah.
1: And then I went to Naya's and I was like, this is where I go to work.
0: Good to know. Good to know. Any traffic problems, Tony?
1: No, we do. I'm seeing something going on.
0: What do you see?
1: In the north split. So I-70 heading westbound near I-65 and then I-65 northbound. There are some big delays, but I don't have any reports. Oh, I've got a Waze
0: report. A Waze,
1: from NDOT, but from Waze.
0: Okay.
1: So consider the source, but it says that there is an accident between Meridian and 21st Street.
0: Okay. All right, thank you very much.
1: There's clearly something going on.
0: You said the splits, did you? Could you do the splits when you were younger or currently maybe? I don't even know.
1: I'm very close to getting the splits thanks to yoga.
2: Oh, yeah.
0: No,
2: well, you were also a cheerleader.
1: Yeah, yeah. No, I had it. Yeah, no, I definitely did the splits.
3: My daughter has a chart, a splits chart.
0: What does that mean?
3: She has entered into competitive dance at this point.
1: Oh.
3: Her first year of doing that.
1: Wow.
3: I mean, I don't know how competitive it really is.
1: The hairspray and the sparkles and the
3: Oh, yeah. And so So her teacher, her dance instructor, they gives all the little girls a chart. They have to do the splits daily.
0: Oh, wow.
3: They had to get the flexibility.
0: Yeah.
3: And she's
1: the way
3: very,
1: you do it is trying every day.
3: Very proud of her.
1: That is the way I do
3: continued
1: it.
3: Splitting.
0: That is great.
3: Yeah,
0: we're
3: isn't
0: so
3: it
0: proud
3: great?
0: Of her.
3: I just didn't know there was a split chart.
0: I didn't know that either.
3: I just thought girls could either do it or they couldn't.
1: No.
3: And then the girls who could are like, you're the cheerleader.
2: I mean, technically, can guys do it too? Like, it just doesn't hurt?
1: Yeah.
2: You could do it.
1: Guys can do it. There are guys in my yoga class.
0: I probably could get close. You know, I'm pretty
1: You are pretty
0: mobile.
1: Flexible.
0: Yeah.
1: Let's see. Take off your jeans. That'll be the only thing.
0: Yeah, take my underwear off, too. I'll let you see everything.
3: But you're hypermobile probably because of a degenerative disease.
0: Yeah, yeah. That's what I'm aware of. Exactly.
4: Let's go. Hello. And now, Smiley's Science Segment.
0: Science.
5: Smiley.
0: Oh, yeah. Segment. You guys ready for some nerdy news from science?
3: I can't hear you.
0: Yeah.
3: Okay.
0: NASA and Nokia.
1: Space
0: I know. This isn't, this is space
3: news.
0: Good.
3: This is good.
0: NASA and Nokia. Remember the phones?
1: Yeah.
0: They're still around.
3: Well, I remember Nokia.
0: They are working together to bring a 4G network to the moon.
3: Nice.
0: And no, it's not because the astronauts want to check their Instagram accounts. The technology is designed to connect two small rovers that will search for water while sending high-resolution video, images, and scientific data back to Earth.
1: I just want to say it's very concerning how intense we're getting about needing to leave the planet.
2: Uh-huh.
1: You know what I mean? Like, I feel like the people that know things know more than we do.
2: Yeah,
3: but the moon is a terrible choice.
1: I agree.
3: Yeah. You know, if the planet goes away, then the moon pretty much is just going to wander off.
0: That's true.
3: I never thought of that. That's actually a real stat that the moon actually is just infinitesimally moving away out of Earth's orbit. So after
0: ruining the planet.
3: But eventually, way down the road, the moon will be so far away.
0: You know,
3: see a dot in the sky.
0: You know what's ruining our planet?
3: I have like one answer right now.
2: Don't say it.
0: Data centers. No, I'm just kidding. You know,
1: they're probably on their way. Yeah, give them time.
0: I keep seeing those ads from Meta that always focus on Lebanon and where the data centers are.
2: Great.
0: Their data center.
2: Yeah.
0: Now, yeah, say they have farmers that say, "Hey, we're so thankful for
2: the
0: Meta.
2: Farmers love
0: they're replacing
2: it.
0: All every drop of water. We love it here.
2: Uh-huh.
0: We love that Meta is here in our farmland."
2: Yep. Thanks for telling me, Meta.
3: I doubt it.
0: NASA says future lunar explorers could eventually use the network to communicate with mission control and even stay in touch with their family. The company that developed the project believes the network could also be useful in extreme environments like Antarctica and the Sahara Desert.
1: Okay. All right.
0: Science segment. Researchers in Canada say permanent standard time appears to be better for your health than permanent daylight saving time.
1: Oh.
0: They found that keeping clocks on standard time year-round would mean more morning sunlight in winter and helps regulate sleep, mood, and the body's internal clock.
1: So we're changing over to something that's slightly worse for us.
0: Yes. Yeah. Later sunrises in winter could be especially tough for teenagers and people with early school or work schedules. They said that ending the twice early clock changes, yearly clock changes, could benefit people either way. But standard time is preferred. So there you go.
2: I can be honest. I mean, like, we just started doing it 10 years ago?
1: I think it was 20 because it was when I moved here.
2: Okay. Oh, was it really?
1: There
2: that
1: was like
2: long?
1: A big fight about it.
2: I just feel like either way, it hasn't made anything different in my life. One way, you know, my life was fine before and it was fine after.
1: Right. I understand. It didn't ruin anything.
2: No, I don't really care one way or another.
1: But people felt, I remember because when I came here, because we did daylight saving time in Michigan, it was normal.
0: Yeah.
1: And I came here and my freshman year, I took a speech class in college and half the class wrote a speech about how angry they were about daylight saving time. And I'm like, what is wrong with these people?
2: Yeah.
1: Like, it's not.
0: It's hurting
1: an
0: the
1: hour.
0: Farmers.
1: They were
0: it's
1: just
0: gonna be
1: so
0: terrible.
1: Livid about it.
0: Yeah. Yeah. I moved from Arizona where they don't change time.
1: Right.
0: And I moved here and we didn't change time. And so it was, easy. I was like, I'm used to this now.
1: Yeah.
0: And then all of a sudden, oh, okay. Scientists have unveiled a new AI system called Brain IT that can read your mind by recreating what you're looking at.
1: What?
0: Okay. It could figure out by your brain waves what you're looking at and recreate it. Say you're drawing a circle and say,
1: so then they can just
0: I know
1: go
0: you
1: into
0: see
1: our
0: a circle.
1: Brains
0: it's
1: and
0: getting,
1: be like,
0: yes.
1: You told a lie.
2: I don't like it.
1: I don't like it either.
0: In tests.
3: But for you, Nikki, I know how much you love interpreting dreams. And they said that this technology could be used to actually record people's dreams.
0: Oh, wow.
2: Oh, so, I don't want that. I've had some weird dreams.
0: I know.
1: Inappropriate dreams about some people I do not want them knowing about.
0: Okay.
3: It's not like they post them on social media.
2: You don't know. There's some sort of database where they're like, it's like, you know, Scientology, where they keep a file of all that, and then you try to get out, and they're like,
1: remember you had that sex dream about that guy that you work with?
3: Which guy that you work with?
1: You'll never know. More than one.
0: In tests,
3: look at that. This brain sketch looks chubby and weird.
0: In tests, the system studied patterns while volunteers viewed different pictures. Then it was able to successfully reconstruct similar images. So we're in the beginning stages of this.
3: I saw the side-by-sides on this. This story I saw a couple days ago, and it was pretty damn close.
0: Like, that's crazy.
3: Looking at a stop sign, it pretty much was exactly a stop sign.
1: Wow.
3: That it pulled out of your brain.
0: And that's just pulling images and calculating them, figuring out what it would be. Wow.
3: Yeah. And even like sometimes the colors weren't right. Like it didn't know. But the stop sign was red. But in some other ones, it was like, a red and blue jersey, and it swapped the colors instead.
0: Weird. So the team also identified 128 shared brain regions involved in processing visual information. And now it's trying to figure out whether the same approach could eventually help decode sounds and even video from the brain activity.
1: Okay. So there's a little bit of an example of some images.
0: Okay.
1: And what it kind of
0: the side-by-side?
1: Yeah. So it's a little like red, a little bit blurry.
0: Like, what is that? A guy in a red shirt, and then it turned out to be
1: it was an owl, and then it looked like a scary dog in a mask.
0: So it's got a ways.
1: Yeah.
0: But it's still unbelievable.
3: Think about where ChatGPT was 3 years ago. Where it was hilariously like flawed and like it's like, oh, you have 7 fingers and like mustaches all over your body.
0: Yeah.
3: It just sort of exactly recreates people.
0: And AI is just talking to me. All day I was talking to AI about different things. I'm going to have to erase it because if my wife sees all these conversations.
2: She is concerned already.
3: Oh my God. Were you talking about her?
0: I'm talking. No, you know, not about Sarah.
2: She's just worried. That's his best friend.
0: Yeah, I use it all. I mean, but I'm doing stuff with it. I'm not just going, talk to me. I'm sad.
2: Whereas Will, I think, uses as a best friend.
0: Therapist. You don't use it at therapy, but
3: I won't even tell you what I have it doing.
2: I want to know.
3: I'm on the cutting edge.
0: You're in the really?
3: Oh yeah.
2: I believe that.
0: Okay, it's 8:40. Smiley Morning Show coming up. A round of Think Fast, and I haven't played against Tony yet, so I'm playing against Tony.
3: Oh, that's going fun! Down. Exciting stuff.
0: So Think Fast is coming up. What does that mean to you? Oh, I hope you enjoy listening because it's no contest. You can't win anything on this one. Oh, it's just for fun.
1: For us.
0: Jay is calling in with some traffic info just before you get on the air here, Tony, with whatever you got. Hey, Jay. Yo, Jay.
5: Good morning, guys.
0: Good morning, Jay.
1: Hello.
0: What do you see out there?
5: I just drove by the split, and there's at least 2 or 3 car accident. A couple fire trucks have the left 2 lanes blocked off, and it's just stop and go at the moment. So there's emergency services helping out people, and just take your time. Be safe out there.
0: Okay. Which directions have to we
2: go
0: in here?
2: It's 65 northbound. So just north of the north split, right?
0: Okay.
2: Kind of like west of the north split. So it is right at like Illinois Street between Meridian and Illinois. So traffic on I-70 eastbound is now backed up all the way to Rural Street.
0: Whoa.
2: 65 northbound also is starting to back up as well.
0: Whoa. Okay, Jay. Thank you so much. Appreciate it.
5: Love you.
0: Smiley Morning Show weather. Sunshine today. High of 82. Tomorrow, sunny 80. And then that rain rolls in. That's from the storms to our south. That'll be coming up this way with some wind and some rain. That'll happen Saturday night into Sunday. So, again, 82 today, 80 tomorrow, and then Sunday, 72. Right now in Indy 49.
6: 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Hire Hensley.
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9: It is 8:50. You guys ready for a little Think Fast?
10: Yes. Okay.
9: It's me versus Tony.
10: Yes.
9: So the way this works is Nikki will be hosting this. Producer Will, you're going to be on the scoreboard.
11: Of course.
9: For the points. What is it in golf?
10: The strokes.
9: You're on the strokes.
10: He's my
9: okay.
10: Strokes.
11: I'm the stroke man.
10: I hope I get so many strokes.
9: Okay. No, you.
10: Do I you get want more you want strokes. Than you. Okay. In golf, you want to get fewer strokes, but in
9: that's
10: life,
9: always confusing.
10: I want to get more strokes.
11: I will score today in strokes, rubs, and flicks.
10: Okay.
9: Let me ask you one more question while we're talking about that. How about bowling? Is that you want low score or high score?
10: Low. High.
7: High.
9: Okay.
10: Yeah, you want to get a 300.
9: Is there only one sport that says we want low numbers that you know can think of right now?
7: That might be.
9: Yeah.
10: Yeah, the lower the better is golf. I can't think of it.
7: Gross, dude.
9: That was Maria.
10: It was not Maria.
11: Why did she have her mic on like that?
9: I don't want to know. I always have her ready to go.
11: Wait, that would train her better.
9: Okay, so.
11: She's in there just burping and farting all day.
10: No, stop. So, she is doing none of those
11: why
10: things.
11: Why is the mic directly?
9: Nikki will ask the questions. Ask the questions.
10: Mm-hmm.
9: And then we'll have to answer the question
10: as
9: correctly.
10: As you can.
9: As fast as you can. And then there's, and you'll be the judge.
10: Yep.
9: Maybe you'll like one better.
7: Maybe I will.
9: Or maybe one is more correct.
7: Yes.
9: Whatever you want to do.
7: Absolutely. And we'll start out with you saying your names.
9: Okay, my name is Dave.
10: Great. My name is Tony. Do
9: I
10: get
9: normally
10: a point?
9: Say our name?
10: I would like one stroke.
7: We usually do, and then we switch to shout it out.
10: Yeah.
7: Once we get
9: let's
7: a little
9: just do shout it out.
7: All right. Please be careful with these.
9: Okay, will do.
7: I'm asking you to think thoroughly. Okay.
10: No, we have to think fast.
9: Yeah,
10: we have to
9: think fast.
10: The name of the game.
9: That's
7: all right, I'll watch the button.
9: Okay.
7: Okay, something that smells bad that starts with an F. Farts.
11: That is correct. That is two rubs.
9: That's two rubs?
10: Yes.
9: Okay.
11: Yeah, two rubs.
7: Something sticky that starts with a G.
10: Oh.
9: Ginger paste.
10: Oh, that's actually true.
7: That could be sticky.
9: Thank you.
7: All right, I'll take you.
11: That is one long stroke.
9: Oh, my God, I don't know if that's
7: good. You also could have said glue.
9: Okay, what? Thanks.
7: Oh, okay. Something that you lick that starts with an S.
10: Salt?
9: Yeah.
11: Yeah.
10: You gotta lick the salt.
7: Sure.
9: Oh, I should have
10: before you taste the tequila.
9: I surrender.
7: All
11: that's
7: right.
11: One tiny flick.
10: Okay, just a tiny one, though.
7: Okay, something that you squeeze that starts with an L. Lube.
9: Low.
7: Okay, lube tube.
11: That is three rubs, two flicks, and one, whatever the first thing was.
9: Strokes.
7: Okay, something that you ride that starts with an H.
9: Husband. Hospital.
7: I'm going to go with husband. Hard to ride a hospital.
9: Got it.
11: Okay. I'm going to give you one stroke, though, David.
9: Thank you very much.
11: And, Tony, that is one tiny flick again.
10: Oh, you're just mad that I ride my husband.
11: I am mad about it.
7: Something that you blow that starts with a B.
10: With a what?
7: B.
9: A butt.
7: Blow, you would like to blow a butt.
9: Yeah.
7: Oh. Bubbles is more accurate, but I don't want to yuck anyone's yum.
9: Right.
7: So I can't say that that's not something.
9: Okay.
11: I'm going to give myself one rub for that.
7: Okay. Why don't we give Dave one of those? Because I can't deny that people blow butts.
11: Yeah, no, I get it. Okay, that's fine. We both get to rub.
7: Something that's wet that starts with a T. Tony.
9: Oh, my gosh. Strike one.
11: I'm going to give myself five strokes. I'm going to give you two flicks.
7: All right, here's another one. Okay. Something that you can pop that starts with a P.
9: Pimple. Oh.
11: That's right.
7: Good job.
10: That is not where my mind went.
7: I know.
10: Okay. I couldn't say it.
7: That was one of the ones I was worried about.
9: What do I get, Will?
11: You get five flicks.
10: All right. What about what I thought? Don't I get anything from a dirty thought?
11: What'd you say?
10: I didn't get his thoughts.
9: Oh, she had a thought. Were going to say boo. You don't get anything. You don't get anything for thoughts. Oh.
11: Yeah.
7: Yeah.
11: I know what you were going to say.
7: There are no points for thoughts. Okay. No strokes for thoughts.
11: I'll give us together one dirty rub.
9: Can't wait to see how this the pointing system works at the end here.
7: It's going
9: to
7: be good. Okay, something that you do in the dark that starts with a K.
10: Kiss.
7: All right. Ooh. They were tied on that one.
9: Yeah, I think I was first, but
11: you both get you both get a stroke.
7: All right.
9: Two more.
7: Okay. Something that you suck on that starts with an L.
10: Lozenge.
9: Yes.
11: All right. I'm going to give you a score like you were playing that one word game. What's it called? Pictionary.
9: Pictionary.
11: That is a picture game.
9: Okay, final.
7: Right, final one.
11: What is a word? What's the word Scrabble?
7: Scrabble.
11: You get one Scrabble.
9: Nice.
7: Something that jiggles that starts with a B.
10: Boobs.
7: I'm going to give Tony that boobs. Tony's got the boobs.
9: Okay, let's get the score on this thing.
10: I can't wait.
11: Hold on. I got to give myself some rubs for that. And also, Tony gets three licks. I added licks as a bonus. Are you ready?
10: Yes.
11: Dave, you scored two strokes, one rub, five flicks, and one additional stroke.
9: I'm sorry. Could you say that again?
11: You scored three strokes, one rub, and five flicks.
10: All right.
9: Oh, thank you. That well sounded done. Good.
11: Bringing your grand total score to five.
9: Okay.
11: Tony and Will scored one rub together. Bringing their total score to one.
10: Okay.
11: Will scored three rubs and five strokes.
10: Nice.
11: His score is two.
10: Okay. Good job, Will.
11: And Tony comes away with five rubs.
10: Oh, yeah.
11: Six flicks.
10: Oh.
11: Two strokes.
10: Huh?
11: Three licks and a Scrabble.
10: Oh.
11: For a grand total of 12 points, you win.
10: Yay! That's a completion.
9: Tony completed. She did win, and she completed. Congratulations, Tony!
10: Woo-hoo!
9: Okay, Tony's hitting the road here in a second. She's going on vacation!
11: No!
10: Aruba!
9: We are so sad that you're leaving, Tony. Uh-huh. The show won't be without, or will be without you next week. But it's going to struggle.
7: Yeah.
9: We got the pumpkin drop and all that.
7: I know. Uh-huh.
9: So I hope you enjoy your vacation.
11: Yeah, we don't love that you're leaving.
9: In fact,
11: on
9: we
11: vacation.
9: Wrote a song about it.
10: Oh, boy.
9: How we'll miss you on vacation.
10: Oh, boy. Did you write it or did AI write it?
9: Well, producer Will wrote it. AI produced it.
0: There's a girl named Tony.

0: Thank you, Tony. Yes. Appreciate you.
1: Yes.
0: One last thing before she goes to vacation.
1: I'm the only one on this show that does work.
0: There it is.
2: Yep.
1: Love it.
0: It is 9 o'clock.
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0: She's from Texas, I can tell by the way.
1: There's a minute left of this song.
2: Oh, that's uncomfortable.
1: Oh, boy.
3: Let's kill it.
1: I felt like I hit the verse there, and I thought that was done. And
2: you were
1: so,
2: like, I mean, I think a lot of people are done.
1: Yeah,
2: so like,
1: well,
2: anyway.
1: You know, it's a piece. You know,
3: that's not the first time I've heard Ella Langley's Choose in Texas and said, just kill it.
1: She's actually probably saying this. Like, please stop playing my song. Please, please. Got a sweet deal for you that's live right now. It's 9:07. So listen to this.
2: Yes.
1: We had the guy on yesterday. What's his name? Melania. What's his first name?
2: Andrea.
1: Melani? Yeah, he's my best friend.
2: Of course.
1: But anyway, he owns Convivio Italian Italian Artesian Cuisine. And so the deal is live now. Here's the deal. So if you've been there, you know that's great. If not, try it out. Check it out. But the deal is if you go to WZPL.com, click on Sweet Deals. It is live now. Convivio, $50. We'll give you a $100 gift card back. So,
2: is such a
1: isn't
2: great
1: that amazing?
2: Deal.
1: So you double your money. So if you're doing a date night thing soon or
2: yeah.
1: whatever, or you want to take your wife out,
2: or try it,
1: you want to try it,
2: yeah, 50% off.
1: So you start with $50. We jack it up to $100.
2: That's pretty nice.
1: And it's live right now. It'll go fast. So
2: and
1: go
2: it's
1: to
2: such great food.
1: Yeah, WZPL.com. WZPL.com. Coming up, I got to tell you about a new haunted attraction here in town. It's called the Doom Room. Have you heard of this one?
2: Okay.
3: Oh,
2: okay.
3: No.
1: Brand new one.
3: What are you saying?
1: Well, I'll tell you more about that in a second. The Doom Room. Any traffic problems right now, Nikki?
2: Yeah,
1: are we
2: let
1: doing
2: me
1: okay?
2: just do a
1: check
2: quick
1: that
2: little
1: while
2: scan.
1: I do weather. Sunshine today, high of 82. So it's going to be a nice day again today. It's been so nice lately. Ooh. It's incredible. Partly sunny, high 80s for tomorrow. Rain after dark last night. Yeah, the rain sneaks in after dark and rolls to the early morning. And maybe some wind, too. This is coming from that hurricane down south. So that's when we're going to get it, Saturday night into Sunday. So 82 today, 80 tomorrow with sunshine. Sunday, we've got a soggy start to our day and a high of 72. Okay, any traffic problems?
2: Yes, so okay. 65 on the north side going northbound, the off-ramp to West Street. So that West Street MLK area, they moved a crash there. So there is stop-and-go traffic backed up to the north split. And then on 70 on the east side going westbound between Rural and Keystone, there's a crash there. Between Rural, Keystone and the north split. So that is backing up traffic there as well.
1: No. Oh, take a listen to this.
4: This morning we're following...
1: Oh, what's
2: oh,
1: sorry.
2: No,
1: take
2: not
1: a
2: the
1: listen
2: news.
1: To this.
5: From within the shadowy depths of eternum damnation, a horrified structure has surfaced in Indianapolis.
6: The Doom Room.
5: It's Indy's scariest, most frightening, soul-shattering, haunted experience.
6: The Doom Room.
5: Your deepest fears will be realized in
6: the Doom Room.
5: Where you'll get results from our doctors of the damned.
7: Ma'am, the test results are back, and I'm sorry to say it's not just a mole.
2: No.
7: Actually, it's a third rotten nipple.
2: No!
7: That used to be attached to your conjoined twin, which at some point you rolled over on, smothered to death, and reabsorbed.
2: No!
1: Oh, no. Wow. The worst.
5: You'll get that phone call everyone dreads.
8: Hello?
9: Hey, it's your DoorDasher here, and I'm running behind.
2: No.
9: But I'm actually at the restaurant now, and it's closed.
2: No!
9: I'm going to have to cancel your order.
2: No!
1: Oh, the worst. That is the worst.
2: Wow.
5: You'll be humiliated.
7: Saw your post on Instagram. The filter you're using is not as subtle as you think.
2: No!
7: I will never be influenced by your post because your skin is neither consistent in tone nor texture.
2: No!
5: You'll be haunted by unpredictable demons.
10: Hey, it's me, your digestive system.
2: No.
10: Remember how you thought it might be a good idea to order the spiciest salsa yesterday?
2: No.
10: Well, the time has come to poop.
2: No.
10: Oh, sorry, but we are not going to make it home.
2: No.
10: You are going to have to pull over and BM fire in a village pantry.
1: Oh, no.
5: And the frights don't stop there. You'll walk in on your grandparents making weird, slow love on a hospital bed.
1: Oh, no. Oh, no. Oh, God. Oh, no. Wow.
5: Indy's most traumatizing haunted attraction.
1: No kidding.
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2: 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They have been helping me balance my hormones. I'm so grateful for that because for somebody like me, you know, you always thought perimenopause, menopause, all that stuff was like so far away as a lady. You're like, oh, that's a someday mom, grandma problem, you know, kind of a deal. But at 35, I started to experience the hormone drops, and I'm ADHD, and we tend to feel those things a lot deeper and a lot bigger, which then made me feel like I'm going nuts. And it's so bizarre. Until you go through it, it's very strange to explain to people that you don't remember words. You don't remember what you were doing 4 seconds ago. You don't feel like you're like part of your own body. It's a very weird experience. Plus all the physical symptoms that come with it, the hot flashes, the exhaustion, all that. 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
2: 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Shots fired.
1: That's what we do. We rank quarterbacks.
2: Shots fired. 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
0: The hot takes and heated debates you won't hear anywhere else.
1: What an incredible shot.
2: Is that what you would say on the air?
1: You're the play-by-play guy. 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
8: 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How stressed you are because we grind and clench. Osteoporosis, that could show up in your gums as well. And diabetes, if your mouth is super dry, your gums are receding. It's a really good idea not to skip those dentist appointments.
10: Have you been flossing regularly?
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8: If you like to do the horizontal tango in the early evening, you're about typical, according to AdamandEve.com. That's when most people like to do it.
12: They mostly come at night. Mostly.
8: But about 20% of people say they like really late at night, 10% love the mornings, and 8% of people are appreciating that afternoon delight. So if that's you, consider yourself special.
13: I gave birth. Does that count?
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14: Mm-hmm. Lots of stuff going on around town here in Indy this weekend. It is Friday, October 9th. I'm actually going to the Headless Horseman with the family this afternoon.
8: Oh, right, Cutter Prairie?
14: Yeah, that sold out all night long. So we got a 5 o'clock Headless Horseman.
8: I've done it in the Connor daytime. Prairie. It's still a good time.
14: Yeah, okay.
8: And at least the kids will love it. Kids won't be, you know, nightmare fuel.
14: And they do, they do corn mazes and a bunch of other stuff,
8: yes.
14: You know, all the Connor Prairie stuff. So
8: it's great out there.
14: We're going to do that tonight. But Disney's The Lion King is now at the Old National Center. If you want to check that out, that goes through, I believe, next weekend. Heartland International Film Festival is going on now.
8: Yes.
14: So around town, you can see some of these incredible pieces of work could maybe be the next big thing.
8: We are a pretty big film festival, if you didn't know. And I was hoping that I could find the email, but a friend of mine reached out, her PR company, to let me know that there is a Hoosier student who has a film in the Heartland Film Festival.
14: Oh, that's
8: cool. Kind of a big deal. So if you get a chance, you should go and check out a bunch of these movies. They're really interesting and fun.
14: Craig Robinson will be at the Helium Comedy Club. That'll be through Sunday if you want to check that out.
8: I've seen him at Helium. He'll bring his piano. He does songs.
14: I love that.
8: It's so great.
14: Yeah. He was in our studio here once before.

0: or playing, yeah. And he brought in his keyboard.
1: Oh, that's awesome.
0: A long time ago. I must have been Office was probably like right around a little beginning. Bit. Yeah, in the beginning. Clint Black and Midland will be at Everwise Amphitheater tonight. Oh, we're finally here. Ed Sheeran tomorrow night at Lucas Oil Stadium. Let's see here. Maybe I mentioned this before, but the Indiana Bridal and Wedding Expo will be on Sunday at the fairgrounds. That's a big deal for people getting married.
1: Yeah,
0: I remember
1: it's their whole lives.
0: Wait, you know, going to get ideas and DJ ideas and flower ideas. That's at the State Fairgrounds coming up on Sunday. And speaking of the State Fairgrounds, that's where we're hosting our pumpkin drop. Woo-hoo-hoo. So next week on Thursday, we're smashing two pumpkins this year. At 8 o'clock and then around 8:30. Come on out. Everything's free. Lots of activities for the kids. You will have fun. And to be able to witness the pumpkin drop right there in front of you, to feel it, to smell
1: destruction.
0: It. The destruction. Thursday of next week at the Indiana State Fairgrounds. Okay, the news. Here's what's going on. Story one.
2: Right now, Indiana Task Force 1 is in Macon, Georgia, helping residents brace for a hurricane. This was around the time Tuesday when they were activated to deploy to the Gulf Coast as the hurricane is expected to make landfall. Yesterday, we talked to the Indiana Task Force 1 headquarters as they were getting ready to take off, and they're prepared to execute a variety of search and rescue missions. The task force will also be responsible for inspecting homes for damage and assisting victims following the storm.
0: Number two.
2: Well, right now, the team working to solve one of the great mysteries of the sky is at sea on a six-day boat ride.
0: Wow.
2: To Purdue researchers are part of a mission to locate Amelia Earhart's long-lost airplane. She disappeared in 1937 on a flight around the world. The object that is seen from the sky is believed to be her plane, so researchers are expected to reach that by the end of the weekend and start their investigation.
0: So cool. Yeah, I've seen the documentaries on that whole plane crash and
1: it's
0: the
1: wild.
0: People that have tried to figure it out, locate the plane.
3: I remember as a kid watching a documentary about how they thought they had found the place.
0: Yeah.
3: But I know this is really interesting because it is kind of recent and it's kind of a big deal. And I love that Purdue gets to be the one that goes out there. That's really special.
0: The technology is way different than it used to be.
3: Yeah.
0: We can analyze things. We can figure things out. So, man, it'll be pretty cool. Yeah, the local connection with Purdue
3: is
0: awesome. Story number three.
2: And also this morning, want to let you know that unfortunately we are seeing gas prices spike yet again. And some are speculating it is because of the storm that's about to hit the coast. So we'll keep you posted on what we see. You can also go to gasbuddy.com for the latest prices near you.
4: And now, Smiley's sucky sports report.
5: You suck!
0: Okay, just a second. We've got some audio from Caitlin Clark's exit interview. You know, the season is over.
1: Yeah.
0: But she had some things to say about some different controversial stuff, so we'll get to that in a moment. First, the Pacers will host the Atlanta Hawks in preseason basketball tomorrow night, 7 o'clock, down at the Fieldhouse. Colts visit Pittsburgh. The Steelers coming up Sunday, 1 o'clock. That's in Pittsburgh. Next NASCAR race will be the Charlotte Motor Speedway. That's coming up in Concord, North Carolina, and that'll be at Sunday at 3. The Indianapolis 8-Hour. It's a race that's happening at the track, and practice happens at 3:35. It's an endurance race. It's 8 hours.
3: Whoa.
0: And there's a couple of drivers from the IndyCar that'll be in there, but they're souped up Porsches and Corvettes and stuff like that.
3: Which
0: it's really interesting.
3: Awesome,
0: yeah,
3: right?
0: Really cool. So that's all weekend long at the track. Indy 11 hosts the Tampa Bay Rowdies. That will be tomorrow night, 7 o'clock at the Mike downtown. IU visits Nebraska tomorrow at noon.
1: Sweet.
0: That'll be a good one. That's in Nebraska. Purdue hosts Minnesota tomorrow at 8 p.m. up in West Lafayette. And Notre Dame hosts Stanford tomorrow at 3:30 p.m. up there in South Bend. And the Indy Fuel opens the preseason against the Bloomington Bison. That'll be tomorrow at 6 p.m. at, the stadium in Bloomington, Illinois. And that is your sports here on the Smiley Morning Show. Indianapolis weather. Looks like we got some sunshine today. It's going to be nice. High of 82. It's about 54 right now.
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6: Now.
4: These are Nikki's Quickies.
0: Nikki's Quickies. What's happening today?
3: Okay, so you know how we've been talking about Tony Romo? He got that DUI leaving a golf tournament. Then he lost his job at CBS.
0: CBS. Oh, I thought
3: he hasn't. I don't know if his application at CVS has gone through yet.
0: All right.
3: But basically, the DUI happened. He was leaving a golf tournament because he has decided he wanted to be a pro golfer. Now, according to legend, he's pretty decent at it, right? Like, of all the NFL players trying to become pro golfers, they were like, he's in the range,
0: okay,
3: right?
0: Okay.
3: So there was this golf tournament that he was doing where he was trying to qualify to get into bigger tournaments. You know, you got to start with the little guys and then whatever.
0: Work your way up, I guess.
3: So now he did the golf tournament and he was working with a golfing partner. And then there were obviously people in the tournament behind them or whatever. They were already running slow. For some reason, his group was slow. So a lot of people were just kind of paying attention to the fact that they were slowing things down. Well, then he goes to turn in his scorecard and there were multiple points that were written down incorrectly in favor of Tony Romo.
0: Oh, really?
1: And so I don't think you can call them points. The golf people will get mad.
0: What are they called?
1: Strokes.
0: All right. Oh.
3: Thanks. I'll say strokes a bunch.
0: One stroke.
5: And nobody's stroking in favor of Tony Romo.
3: So basically what happened was then he turns in this card and the guy who was playing with him was like, that's not the score. Like, I watched you. That's not the stroke.
0: I saw you do XYZ.
5: Well, you know what's confusing? It would be called a score collectively.
0: Yeah, in that case, right.
1: The individual. It's just not a point.
5: Yes.
3: Yeah. Sorry. Strokes and
1: I get this because in baseball I say points a lot and I get in trouble for that
0: because it's
1: runs. It's not points.
3: Yeah, Mom, it's not points. Oh my God, you're so embarrassing.
0: Hey, baseball game. Great field goal.
5: Oh, you know, idiot. You keep correcting me, I'm gonna get the runs. I'm just gonna be
0: get the runs.
3: So they're like, oh really? Kind of a thing. And then the people behind them were like, no, we watched a couple of those and those are not the correct points either. So he wouldn't have made it to the next tournament anyway, but then he got disqualified for basically trying to cheat.
1: I will tell you, golf does not mess around with that stuff either. I mean, there are rules for rules.
3: Yes.
1: And they come out with the rule book all the time to make sure everyone is following the rules of the rules of the rules.
3: Yes, exactly right. So they asked him about it and they said he, quote, took responsibility, which he's been doing a lot lately, having to take responsibility.
1: You can't just keep taking responsibility and being a jerk. Like, you can't do everything wrong and be like, my bad.
5: Well, maybe you just have to work through each irresponsible thing you do.
1: Is that how you're doing it?
5: That's what I mean. You go one at a time and then you go, okay, all right, I'll take responsibility for that.
3: Dude, especially now, like, everybody's paying attention to you. And then you go and, like, try to cheat.
1: Right.
3: Because it wasn't just one incorrect score of strokes. Mm-hmm. It was more than one.
5: So it's self-reporting too?
3: So yeah, you fill out your own scorecard, but obviously there are people with you. So like, it's meant to be an honest game. It's really built on that kind of thing.
1: Right.
3: And so when you pay attention and you know that this was five strokes instead of four and you write down four, that is not cool, bro.
1: Yeah.
3: Tony Romo seems like a great guy.
5: Sounds like he's messing up a little these days.
3: So Taylor Swift and Travis Kelce had this home in Ohio, and they want to do some upgrades for safety, obviously. They bought this house, so they wanted to put this 6-foot-tall aluminum fence all around the property. They knew that they wanted to come, so there's the property line. They wanted to go inside of the property line so that the fence itself wouldn't affect the sewer system because it's kind of old, kind of fragile.
0: Okay.
3: And it could, you know, they were like, we got to do this. We know that the sewer system, we can't do this.
0: So they're not going to dig a moat around like a castle.
3: Not yet. But then they wanted to
5: be filled with sewage immediately.
0: Yeah, exactly.
5: Although you wouldn't cross those lines. Moat,
0: yeah, no, I would never cross that moat.
3: No. They wanted to put trees around the fence on the outside, though. But the neighbors are going, like, those trees are definitely, like, we don't know how bad the root systems are going to be. They very well could mess up the sewer system and ruin everything. So now there are all these meetings happening. The Architectural Review Board, where neighbors are going in saying, like, we don't want this to happen because here are all the things that could go wrong. And the TMZ basically got the transcript of the meeting, and what they said was basically there was one neighbor who lives nearby that was like, look, the people buying this house very well may choose not to live there in a year or two. Like, they have the ability to pick up and leave whenever they want, and so then they're going to plant a bunch of trees and whatever happens to the sewer system happens, and for them it's not a big deal. They can just get up and leave. Mm-hmm. But for us, it's like, these are our forever homes. These are the things we put a lot of money and time in.
0: That's true.
3: And if it messes everything up. The other thing they're worried about
1: that makes sense, but I do have a little bit of compassion for the fact that, like, they're just trying to keep paparazzi out of their house.
3: Yeah,
1: and
3: absolutely.
1: Like, people were trying to get into this house already as soon as they knew that they bought it, and there's drones everywhere. And so, like, I do kind of understand why they're trying to make it a little bit of a fortress.
3: Absolutely.
0: In.
3: So then the other thing they're worried about, too, there's a lot of deer in the area. And apparently this fence is, I guess, be spiked. They're worried about the deer being impaled on the fence as
0: This happens. I've seen this in even Carmel.
3: I've seen it.
0: They had to call somebody out. I think the police came and shot it because it was just dying. Tried to jump the fence and didn't make it. Landed it like in its belly on the stake or whatever. Mm. It's awful. Yeah.
3: It's awful.
0: Sorry to bring that up.
3: Yeah, thank you.
5: Now, did the homeowners get to keep the deer for processing?
0: Oh, yeah. No.
5: I feel like, isn't that the deal? Like, if you hit one, you can keep it. It's technically your deer. Yeah.
3: Finally,
0: I think he did, actually.
5: That's what I'm saying.
3: Gross.
0: Yeah, ask Ken Dilger, former Colt.
5: Yeah, jerky night at the Dilgers.
0: Yeah.
3: So finally, we have Alexander Skarsgård has this new movie coming out called Wicker. It's about a man made out of wicker.
0: Okay.
3: And it's a very bizarre one, and everyone's kind of like, this movie's insane. But what's been fantastic is they're doing a lot of red carpet, promoting it, the film festivals and things like that. And he wore this, like, gold suit out on the red carpet, but he also wore... what I don't know other than to say they look like jelly clear see-through man shoes. And I just wanted to show you guys these fantastic.
0: God.
3: So you can see his whole feet.
5: That's disgusting.
1: I didn't say, though, he has nice feet. Yeah, there are some men who have gross feet, and that would be disgusting. But
5: I hate that.
1: He's got fine feet.
5: That's like when you see body parts in a jar.
1: You didn't hear it if you're not online, but Dave just accidentally played something and then gave out the S word.
5: I gave it out.
0: I forgot it was turned on, so I started Genuine Pony. I wanted to start the weekend blast off with like an old school jam.
1: Yeah.
0: I figured you like that.
1: I love that,
0: So, but anyway, I didn't know it was
5: Anytime
0: turned on.
5: Anytime that hits, I get turned.
1: That's true. Anytime we have a Touch Tunes place, we'll always go for Genuine Pony.
0: Okay, real quick, anything else?
1: I'm done.

0: Just checking to see how our sweet deals are doing. There's still a lot of stuff up there, but that Convivio restaurant sold out in just minutes. Yeah, so...
1: That's amazing.
0: Yeah, we had that guy on yesterday. Convivio is a great restaurant. Get a chance to maybe check it out this weekend. But,
1: real great food.
0: Maybe we can get him to do another round, you know
1: maybe.
0: What I mean? Yeah, that's pretty cool. Convivio, those $100 gift cards sold for $50 and it's gone. But there's a lot of stuff up there, other restaurants and things. Check it out. It's like a local... Groupon,
1: yeah,
0: basically.
1: Kinda, yeah. And so you go try places you never thought you'd like. You're like, oh, we haven't tried that yet, and now I get a deal on
0: all
1: it or
0: local
1: whatever.
0: Stuff.
1: Yeah, it's, go all the pretty time. Cool. Visit often.
0: Smiley Morning Show is on coming up next week. 6 days and counting. The Smiley Morning Show Pumpkin Drop. This is where we drop two pumpkins this year.

0: We got a lot of stuff going on. We're going to smash two pumpkins. That's the biggest thing. Come out there and let your kids get on the splat zone there. There's a whole area around the crane and the splat zone that's safe, according to our scientists. And then we put you out there on the edges, and you get to watch it come down and smash. And it's amazing. Yeah, the thunderous sound. And the smell, really, of the gourd.
1: People always talk about it because the whole place starts to smell like fresh pumpkin. Yeah. It's crazy.
0: It's fresh pumpkin. And then we pull the crane over, and then the kids run out and get a piece of it. Just warning parents and your car. Okay. Other things going on this week, or at Smiley Pumpkin Drop next week. 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We have spooky live animals that from our friends at Silly Safaris.
1: I love that. The animals are so cool.
0: I think he's talking about bringing a snake.
1: That's right. If the weather cooperates, the snake can come. But there was like a fox, like just resting on the table, like in its little fox bed. There's a big owl with giant orange eyes.
0: Crazy. 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They could go to the Hensley Legal Group tent there. 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
1: Woo!
0: So they'll all have free stuff out there. And then we got like donut and coffee trucks and stuff like
1: that. Absolutely.
0: It's going to be a wonderful time. So mark it down on your calendars for next week. First drop is at 8. Get there early. The Smiley Pumpkin Drop 2026 Thursday. 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

0: there, do you say, drink my blood?
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0: 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I know that a lot of the, what is the Demon Hunters? What is it called?
1: K-pop.
2: Demon Hunters.
0: You know that there are going to be a lot of costumes again this year.
1: Yes.
0: Probably of those characters.
2: Of course, yeah.
0: Characters. It is 9:53 here on the Smiley Morning Show. Good morning. Who
3: My
0: is this?
3: Haley.
0: Okay, Haley, why are you calling?
3: I was calling because I heard that you guys were looking for a face painter for the pumpkin drop on Thursday.
0: Do we not have a face painter yet?
1: I don't believe so.
0: We pay in mentions on the air to plug your business.
3: That is fine. I just started off doing it a couple months ago.
0: Oh, gosh, we've got a girl that's not quite up to speed with painting faces.
2: This is kind of like how you get your dental work done for free.
0: Yes.
2: Because if you go volunteer to be a patient at the dental school.
0: My mom took me to the hair beauty salon.
1: Oh, beauty school. Yes.
0: So when I was a kid, yeah, I didn't know at the time, but
1: sure.
0: These were all.
1: I've done it with like facials and nails before, too, because you can get a great deal.
0: So anyway, you would like to donate your time and come out and do face painting for the kids for free for a little love, a little promotion maybe of your bit. Do you have a business name yet?
3: I'm getting drinks at the gas station.
1: Oh,
0: oh my gosh.
2: Hell
0: I thought you were just getting drinks.
2: Tipping back some 40s.
0: That's right. What drinks are you getting?
3: Dr. Pepper and Diet Coke.
0: Damn, that's a lot of caffeine. Man.
2: I thought I'd get some of that paper sack libation.
0: Do you have a business name?
3: Yes, it's Happy Faces by Haley.
0: Do you have a website or are you on Facebook? Or?
3: I started a Facebook page. I have a whole bunch of stuff I need to post and update because I posted when I first started and I'm a lot better than what's on there.
1: Awesome.
0: She's
1: got
0: to learn
1: it.
0: Sometime.
1: Oh, no,
0: now, do we trust her to be at our promotion, a big radio promotion, dropping
1: her.
0: A pumpkin from a crane? Oh, we're looking at your pictures. That's cute.
1: Yeah.
2: Ain't nobody's going to complain about free face paint.
1: Nope. And it's on their faces. They can't even see it.
0: That's true. That's true. Okay, I'm going to have you, I'm going to get you connected with our promotion team, or like to call the slow motion team. No, we're kidding. We kid. But yeah, maybe we, you know, it's up to, you know, our team there, but we approve, right,
1: yeah,
0: guys?
1: Yeah, I'm fine with it.
0: Go, we just met you.
2: You know what? If you just show up, nobody's going to stop you.
0: That's true.
2: You could park for free. You could walk in for free. You could bring out your paints. Nobody's going to stop you from doing it.
0: Hold the line, okay?

0: I'm the only one on this show that doesn't work. I'm the only one on this show that does work.
1: It is coming up on 10 o'clock. Smiley Morning Show signing off, but producer Will takes it from here. The amazing producer Will.
2: Oh, so amazing.
1: Another shot at winning a trip
3: to him off this station.
1: Mexico coming up. Next shot will be at 11 o'clock, so 1 hour from now. If you can hang.
4: That's all, folks.
1: Greatest music. So much fun. Producer Will in the mid. Now, before we go, we made mistakes. I know. You're like, what? How could that be? Here are today's Smiley Morning Show corrections.
0: Stella Lefty was never a part of TLC. In golf, you get strokes, not points. If a deer gets impaled on your fence, you can't legally keep it and process it. You have to have a permit from the state wildlife authorities if they get impaled on the fence. There wasn't an impaled by a fence deer jerky night at Ken Dillinger's house.
3: Oh, Dillinger.
1: Dillinger.
0: Wow. Ken Dillinger. Who cleans up after your pet won't be picking up your child's poop at the pumpkin drop. Please don't let your children drop poop all over the pumpkin drop.
3: Yuck.
0: We don't know if Smiley's hypermobility is from a degenerative disease.
3: Oh, probably.
0: It absolutely was not Maria that belched on air, and she was not farting. And those are your corrections on the Smiley Morning Show.

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2: Ow! Wow! Oh! Oh!
3: Unbelievable.
2: Oh!
3: That's disgusting. I will never listen again. I will not listen to the show next.
0: Quick. Well, you have to because it's you. So, yeah. 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She completed the Kaiser. 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
1: Today it's sunny and in the low 80s all day, drops into the 60s tonight, and then tomorrow it'll be mostly cloudy and in the upper 70s.
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1: 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Simi, I want to go to the party. Yes, Sue, are you litigious freaks? So, according to Audrey, an astrologer told her that her summer would be exciting. And I guess that came true. I mean, look at this huge hit single here. Simi.

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And you just need us. Put us in your pants.

0: 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It's the Smiley Morning Show at 99.5 ZPL, and we are days away from the Smiley Morning Show Pumpkin Drive! That's right. Two pumpkins this year. We'll smash them at the Indiana State Fairgrounds starting at 8 a.m. on Thursday.
1: 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If you can guess that, Monday at 7:30.
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Good luck. I'm really rooting for you. Just a

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0: in the low 80s. Got some clouds coming in later. Drops into the 60s tonight. And then tomorrow, Saturday, mostly cloudy and in the upper 70s.
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What's up? It's Will. Happy Friday. Next Thursday, October 15th, it is the Smiley Morning Show Pumpkin Drop. 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But it's at the Indiana State Fairgrounds, and it's all morning long. So just put it on your calendar.

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1: 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A pretty hot K-popper, if you ask me. Got a new one out. It's called New Trick. Here it is.

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1: Jonas Brothers were in town on Thursday, and we've got your front row tickets.
0: No way. Ow. And we're ramping into the spooky, ooky season. We've got all your haunted house tickets, Indiana Fear Farm, Indy Scream Park, all next week.

99.5 ZPL. I'm Will, producer Will from the Smiley Morning Show. And the secret sound, the jackpot grows. I think it's worth like $650 or $700 on Monday at 7:30. But a little girl called in this morning and she had the closest guess. So far, she guessed elephant toothpaste. Look at the other wrong guesses at WZPL.com.

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It's Will. Happy Friday. Do you use your work email to talk some shiz about people? 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

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Jennifer.

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1: 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I'm Will. Craig Robinson from The Office. Hilarious dude. He's at Helium all weekend long. You know, The Office, Hot Tub Time Machine. He plays a piano. Funny guy. Craig.

Okay, Friday afternoon, we're almost done with this week, almost hitting that weekend. 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It's the

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0: going to be sunny and in the low 80s all day today. You have some clouds moving into night, drops into the 60s tonight. And then tomorrow, mostly cloudy, upper 80s. And then you might have some showers tomorrow night. And then Sunday, showers for sure in the low 70s.
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Yeah, nailed it. I'm Will. What's up? Friday afternoon, Smiley's Pumpkin Drop is next Thursday. Indiana State Fairgrounds, Southwest Lot, 6 a.m. to 10 a.m., but the big drop's at 8 a.m. Go get out there. It's fun for everybody.

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9: Indianapolis weather. Today it's gonna be sunny and in the low 80s all day today. You got some clouds moving in tonight. Overnight drops into the 60s. Tomorrow's gonna be mostly cloudy, upper 70s, and then you got showers coming in on Sunday with low 70s.
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He's a brand new dad. So we're trying to collect diapers for the Indiana Diaper Bank. 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
1: My favorite K-popper, well, besides BTS. I love what Rosé's doing. Her music's fun. Here's a new one, and it's fun. It's called New Trick.

0: 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That's right, two pumpkins this year. We'll smash them at the Indiana State Fairgrounds starting at 8 a.m. on Thursday.
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0: spectacular because I get to start my weekend right now. I'm done. Crash is in here next. You'll have your next chance at that Dreams Resorts and Spa vacation at 6 p.m. and an encore of the weekend blast off at 5 p.m. to get you hyped for the weekend. That's a smiley weekend blast off at 5 p.m. And I've always wanted to co-host on the show, so I brought my AI companion Chatsley in here with me. Chatsley, you have about 10 seconds. Tell everybody what you think is going to go down on the Smiley Morning Show next week.
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0: Low tonight around 60. Not too bad. Clear skies. Maybe some clouds moving in overnight because tomorrow's going to be cloudy with a high around 80 degrees. Not too bad for Saturday.
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PL, did you know we have a chance for you to go on a nice luxury tropical vacation? We've been giving away one of these every single day. Today's no different. 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And you have one more shot to win. That happens at 6. Your shot to go on a nice luxury tropical vacay.

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Tame Impala, very smart, because they basically have the song of the summer, and now we're going into spooky season, and that song's called Dracula, so maybe they'll have summer and Halloween number one songs. 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

that. 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I'm doing things they ain't seen before. 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I'm a demon lord. Fall off what? 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Called your bluff, better cite the source. Fame ain't something that I need no more.

Got your shot to go to Indiana Fear Farm. If you have not been yet, trust me. 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Yeah. 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But get your chance to win tickets to Indiana Fear Farm right now. If you're caller 9-228-1099, let's go.

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1: 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Seriously, bass persuades on ZPL. 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
1: Jonas Brothers were in town on Thursday, and we've got your front row tickets.
0: No way. And we're ramping into the spooky, ooky season. 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

99.5 ZPL every time that song plays. I remember where I was when the first time I heard it. I'm like, what? All right. Hey, did you know it's going to be like 90 on Tuesday? I'm not one to talk about the weather. It's not my thing. But I'm just looking here and I'm like, it's going to be 90 on Tuesday almost? You kidding me? On the train.

Apparently, Jennifer Lopez is on the list of celebrities from the 90s that are no longer relevant that don't really realize they're no longer relevant. I could see that. It's ZPL.

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I like the beat to this song. It's a good little sunshine beat. Cloudy skies tomorrow. Enjoy that one. But in the meantime, happy Friday on CPL.

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0: tonight, it's around 60. Partly cloudy skies, no rain. Up tomorrow, the clouds move in. Get ready. High around 80. Cloudy skies, 20% chance of rain.
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0: Getting you back to the hits. 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
1: After a long week of a whole lot of work, it's finally time to unwind a bit and unpack for the weekend. We're so glad you found your way here. This is Nightly with Jaden Tyler. Last night, Ella Langley completed one of her bucket list dreams of performing at Red Rocks, and we were lucky enough to send one lucky listener, Vanessa, out there with her bestie, her roommate, Emily. We took care of all the things, hotel, flights, tickets to the show, so we've got to find out how that went coming up next.
2: And we lost an icon, a legend, more than just sports. 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Right now, more nonstop hit music with Ariana Grande and Petal. Cheers to the freaking weekend.

0: It is nightly with Jaden Tyler. Hopefully this is one of those nights where HR isn't listening, because I definitely have to drink one, pour one out for a legend and icon, one of my childhood and adult heroes. We got sad news today. You know I'm a big sports fan, Jade, and I grew up in Chicago, big Chicago sports fan, and he was bigger than life, but we lost, I call him the coach. Mike Ditka passed away earlier today at the age of 86. Like, when you talk about an icon, he wasn't just a coach. Like, he was, his personality was out there. He was in movies with Kicking and Screaming with Will Ferrell. Like, he had a personality, and he didn't care what you thought. He was going to give you what he wanted to give you.
1: I want you to take the people down memory road a little bit, because I think it's so cute when a kid finds someone to be such an inspiration and such a fun, almost like character, you know? And you had told me about some of the Halloween costumes that you had worn growing up as Halloween is around the corner. Tell them what you were doing when you were a kid.
0: Yeah, I dressed up as Coach Ditka, because he had an iconic sweater vest that said Bears across it. He had the slick back hair, and he had the iconic black mustache, and that was the Ditka look. And if you go to Chicago, like, there's going to be a game on Sunday. It's going to be in Green Bay, which is a big rival. Don't want to get too much into sports, but there's going to be many fans dressed up as Ditka. Like, there was the game I went to a couple weeks ago. There was a couple, they got married, and they were in Ditka outfits. Like, it transcended not only sports, but life. And we lost him. He was just such an icon, and he meant a lot to me. It meant a lot to a lot of people in Chicago and all across the world. I've seen anywhere from People Magazine to radio stations across the country that were, paying homage to Coach Ditka. So I'm going to pour one out in the studio and also have a drink.
2: Thank you. Thank you. Thank you. And go Bears!
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0: 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Hey!

0: song could ever say.
1: What's one phrase that would end a conversation if you're in an argument with a significant other or you're having a little bit of a tiff? What's the one phrase that will be like, all right, I'm shutting it down. Obviously, we're agreeing to disagree here. I'll tell you, mine with my fiance, she'll be like, you're not understanding my feelings.
2: Mm.
1: And that's when I know, like, shut it down.
2: Let's end this here before it goes too far. I think mine is that most of the time, my man is a very, very, very organized, disciplined person. And I'm a kind of person that's like, I have way more anxiety about getting things done. We're both crazy busy people, and I do not like him to tell me in advance that I should do something that when the time comes, I probably should have done it. So it's probably one of those, like, I told you so looks, and it's like, don't say the words. Don't say the words.
1: I saw this on the internet. One of the biggest things now that you should avoid in a conversation is saying you're overreacting, because that's a fire alarm right there. You just did something that you will regret.
2: If they thought

0: Have you ever had somebody take you out on an untraditional date? Have you ever suggested an untraditional date? Like one time this guy wanted to meet casually, so he invited me to Smoothie King. I kind of thought it was weird, but I was like, good thing we did that. Something simple, because it didn't go anywhere. And I'm glad we didn't do a steak dinner.
1: I took back in my dating days, took a woman to an actual golf driving range as a first date to kind of get to know one another. And because she was interested in golfing, and I was like, I can teach you. And plus I'm really good at it. So that was going to be a win for me.
0: That's cute.
1: We got to start thinking outside the box, because we talk about how much expensive dating is, especially those first, like especially a dinner date or cocktails, you know, those can rack up pretty quick. So I saw this and I was like, this is actually a good idea. Why not a breakfast first date?
0: I'm not a morning person, so I think the only part I would be irritated about is getting up and getting ready for it. But it's kind of cute, because if the date goes well, then you can spend more time throughout the day together. And like, should we keep this going? What do you think?
1: Perfect place for a first date is Waffle House.
0: Are you going to judge what they order?
1: No, because everything on the menu is great at Waffle House. The grits, you got to get the hash browns covered, smothered, chunked. You can learn a lot about people, how they order their hash browns.
0: Yeah, I got to get that all-star. It's Nightly with Jaden Tyler, and the nonstop hit music continues right now with Taylor Swift. This is Patient Zero.

0: It's Nightly with Jade and Tyler, and we have Vanessa, our lucky winner, who was tuned in from Kansas City, Missouri, won her way in to see Ella Langley. Last night, live at Red Rock, she got a whole trip out of it with her bestie, Emily. We're checking in to see how things went. Thank you so much for listening to us on Hits 101.5. I saw in your IG caption, 26 is not so bad. Were you celebrating your 26th birthday, or you had a great 2026?
1: So I am 26 this year. It just was so completely random to win the trip and have everything included. This is also the year that I get kicked off my parents' insurance. Got to figure out that type of maybe not everything so bad.
2: Tell us about the experience. What were your thoughts?
1: We got in kind of late Tuesday night. We just kind of hung out at the hotel Wednesday during the day. We went to Lair of the Bear Creek Park, which was really nice. Saw like the Dinosaur Ridge near Denver. We went up to Lookout Mountain and we could see the Coors.
0: That's cool.
1: Pretty cool. Emily, my roommate, was like, oh.
0: So you got to see the Coors Beer Can Mountains in real life. That is funny.
1: It was so much more enjoyable when you don't have to worry about the money, because I feel like when I pay for stuff, I'm like, okay, I have to enjoy this to the max amount. Everything was just so much more exciting.
2: How was Ella? Was she great?
1: Oh my God, so great. Once we recovered from the trek up Mount Olympus is what it felt like to get into the venue. We just hung out a little bit and went and found our seats right before Ella came on. She was great. Her outfit was so cute. Tire Band was just riffing and doing amazing. That it was a couple of like their first time playing at Red Rock, they said. So it was really fun to watch the band. They were all fun performers for sure. Ella herself would switch out guitars from acoustic to electric to bass, and there was a guy playing the steel guitar. It was all really fun.
2: Jade, I don't know if you know this, but Red Rocks, because it's obviously it's a natural venue, when you park, you have to walk up the giant hill. So you pregame in the parking lot, but the time you're up, you get to the venue, you're like sober again because you either sweated it out or you worked it out. So you have to start drinking all over again.
0: That's hilarious.
1: Yeah. And it just was like so nice and serene, cool, windy night at Red Rocks. I was like, wow, this is what I came for. We were all there together and I was also like, damn, people paid money for this.
2: Suckers.
1: Cool.
0: 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Thank you so much for listening and supporting us. And once again, congratulations on being our grand prize winner for the Ella Langley flyaway trip to Red Rocks.
1: Well, thank you guys for sending me. It was so much fun.
0: Tell Emily we said hey, and we're glad y'all had a great time.
1: Thank you guys.
0: If you want to check out more of Vanessa and Emily's adventures, head over to our Instagram right now. We've got the photos up and we've got more footage from Ella at Red Rocks at Nightly with Jade and Tyler on Instagram.
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